0: Johnson astonishing and inappropriate. Meanwhile, the latest news poll shows Labor's primary support has fallen to 30%, level with One Nation, but still well clear of the coalition. Just a quarter of new medicines have made it to Australia in the past decade that could be treating things like cancer, mental illness and heart problems. According to Medicines Australia, drug companies are being turned off by a complex and lengthy PBS approvals process. And another US service member has died in the Middle East just 2 days after two were reportedly killed by an Iranian drone in Jordan.
1: Clean clothes, a warm shower, a conversation. Small moments that make a big difference to someone doing it tough. Volunteer or donate today at orangesky.org.au.
0: Collingwood small forward Bobby Hill could cut ties to the Pies in the coming weeks. Sevens chief footy reporter Mitch Cleary says Bobby Hill could play elsewhere.
2: So you saw Jamari Ugle-Hagan last year came to an end with the Western Bulldogs. Now he was essentially traded to the Gold Coast Suns. So this would be more like a free agency move for Bobby if it was to work out this way. But it means he could play AFL again. But I think it's just run its course now with Collingwood and Bobby.
0: The Norm Smith medalist hasn't played at AFL level in almost a year after taking personal leave from the club on multiple occasions.
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4: This is Heat Weather.
5: Partly cloudy with a top of 15 degrees right across Hobart today. Tomorrow, a shower or two also 15. And as for Wednesday, showers with a top of 13 degrees. 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
0: 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Hey, you're on Hit 100.9. You were so quick with that one.
3: 100%. I know I've got a few wrong. But yeah, no, Harry Styles, I mean, I've known that little snippet from I Work at a Bakery. Like, Simon goes like, and what do you like at the bakery? I just love that one. Yeah, it's very easy, that one, but it was good.
0: 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Keep it locked. Put it on, put it on. Turn up.
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0: 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That coming up for you on the other side of 11, along with your next million dollar voice. Minutes away, right here. Yeah.
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17: Hi there, I'm Angel Schell. A powerful appointment for Tasmania's inaugural AFL coach. Ken Hinckley has won the gig, with the Devils entering the league as its 19th team in 2028. The announcement's being made this hour, and Hall of Famer Nick Riewoldt has told us it's the right call.
18: Are you happy with that?
19: Yeah, I think it's a great
18: move. I think it's a good move.
19: Yeah, it's a good move. Good appointment.
17: Several popular swimming beaches around Hobart have received lower water quality ratings in the latest annual report from the Derwent Estuary Program. Blackmans Bay's middle section was downgraded to poor, meaning swimming is not advised, while three other beaches dropped from good to fair. Authorities say contamination largely enters these waterways through stormwater runoff and sewage overflows. And a major milestone was reached yesterday for Tasmanian mental health advocacy group Speak Up, Stay Chatty, marking 13 years since it was founded. Over to sport now, and the race for the VFL finals has tightened for the Devils following a dramatic loss to Williamstown in Melbourne. The Seagulls kicked a goal moments before the siren to hand Tassie the defeat and push the club down to 8th.
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21: Hello, I'm Lee Jollo.
22: Spain are the champions! Spain have seized their second star!
21: That call on the SBS of Spain beating a 10-man Argentina 1-0 in the World Cup final. It's just the second time they've won the tournament. The PM isn't impressed with Pauline Hanson's trip to the UK, Anthony Albanese hitting out at the One Nation leader. It's following her podcast interview with far-right figure and convicted criminal Tommy Robinson.
23: I find it astonishing that Pauline Hanson has travelled overseas in order to denigrate and talk down Australia. What we need to do as public representatives is take our responsibility seriously.
21: Medicines Australia says at least 18 medicines available overseas have never been listed on the PBS because of slow approval processes and declining investment. The group is urging the federal government to speed up reforms and increase funding for innovative medicines.
24: Research shows that regularly eating ultra-processed foods can increase your risk of developing type 2 diabetes by 53%. Search Diabetes Australia for more about the nation's fastest growing chronic condition.
21: Ken Hinckley will be the inaugural coach of the Tassie Devils in the AFL. The confirmation ends a year-long hunt for the league's newest club, with high-profile candidates John Longmire and Nathan Buckley missing out. The 59-year-old is being handed a five-year deal that'll see him through to the end of 2031. The former Port mentor has a winning record of just under 60%, but has never coached a team to an AFL grand final. And Bombers superstar Nate Caddy has been released from hospital after suffering an elevated heart rate. No word if he'll be fit to play this weekend.
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25: This is Heat Weather.
17: Partly cloudy with a top of 15 degrees right across Hobart today. Tomorrow, a shower or two also 15. Then as for Wednesday, showers with a top of 13 degrees. And Listener knows what Aussie ears want to hear. 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
0: 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Rowan's been making TikToks with the girls at the gym. 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

0: wants $1 million. Me! I'm going to give you 8 more minutes. That's 2 songs to identify this famous voice here.
1: I'd say 50% of my love for music comes from the buzz of being on stage and 50% comes from the buzz of writing songs. And everything in between is just noise.
0: This is for $1 million, by the way. That is a chunky deposit to get yourself a little castle on the hill, maybe in Sandy Bay. So do the math. 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

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Another voice is coming up in the next 20 minutes. 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

0: party is actually right here in Hobart. Thank you very much, Miley. Hey, you're hanging out with Izzy on Hit 100.9, your number one hit music station, wrapping up your Hit Hobart mornings, but Lewis has the rest of your non-stop music waiting for you on the other side of 12, right?
1: 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I thought that sounded pretty cool. 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
24: Afternoon, I'm Andrew Schell. The Tasmania Devils will be helmed by Ken Hinckley when the club enters the AFL in a couple of years' time. The announcement officially made this morning with John Longmire and Nathan Buckley losing out. More details coming up in your national news update. A teenager has been accused of stealing more than $15,000 worth of goods during a string of alleged incidents across Glenorchy. Police say the 17-year-old was identified through Operation Respect investigations after an alleged attempt at stealing with force at a bottle shop and a separate alleged theft on Friday night in Claremont. The youth has been charged with multiple offences including stealing and will front court at a later date. And Tasmania's container refund scheme is continuing to hit new milestones, with more than 145 million containers returned since launching last year. In sport, a tough weekend for our Hobart Chargers squads in the NBL 1 South action. Playing interstate, the men's and women's squads lost out to the Knox Raiders on Friday night before going down to Geelong United to round out the home and away season.
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26: Hello, I'm Lee Jolo. Spain has lifted the FIFA World Cup after a dominant showing against Argentina in the final. Despite their 20 scoring shots, Spain took until extra time to find a winner through Ferran Torres. Back home, an opposition leader Angus Taylor insists the coalition is heading in the right direction after today's news poll saw a small rise in primary support to 19%, but it's still well short of Labour and One Nation, now tied on 30% after a drop in support for the government.
27: We face an economic crisis in this country of Labour's making, and the only party with a plan and a team to take us out of that crisis is ours. And we know One Nation is a one-person show, not fit to govern.
26: The housing industry is demanding a review of the government's changes to borrowing through self-managed super funds. It's warning thousands of planned new homes will be abandoned while state budgets will suffer a $450 million hit to their bottom line. And US Vice President JD Vance's wife has had their fourth baby.
28: Every load of laundry is a fresh start. 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
26: Ken Hinckley has been officially confirmed as the coach of the Tassie Devils AFL team. The former Port Adelaide mentor saying it's a special time for the new side.
29: It's about the beginning. Inaugural coach, 100 years' time when Tasmania have won so many premierships. At some point, there'll be a revision moment where we look back and go, well, who was the first coach of the footy club? And my name's going to be there forever. Something I'm going to be so proud of.
26: The Devils will enter the AFL in 2028 and have been handed a host of generous draft concessions to ensure they're competitive from the get-go.
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30: This is Heat Weather.
6: Mostly cloudy for the rest of today in Hobart. Tonight, down to 8. And tomorrow, a possible shower with a high of 15. 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
1: 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Who this is?
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0: Cup. There is a bit of Justin Bieber on your number one hit music station. Keep it right here for Olivia Dean. Plus, we'll get you some NSYNC in the next 15 minutes. Before we play them two, we got to reveal who our million-dollar voice is. Million-dollar
1: voice. 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
0: 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It is truly insane. 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

0: 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Plus, he's going to be on tour in Australia. 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That is Alex Warren. Let's get you some Gwen Stefani and Sam Fender with Olivia Dean on the air next. 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
20: G'day, there are Mantle Shell. Tasmania's search for its first AFL coach has wrapped up. Former Port Adelaide mentor Ken Hinckley has been confirmed to take on the top job after yesterday he presented his vision for the club to selectors and board members. More details coming up in your national news. A Hobart City Council proposal to ban new whole home short stay rentals is facing opposition from Airbnb and the Housing Industry Association. Both have lodged submissions to Council saying that restricting short stay accommodation will do little to increase housing supply or lower rents. Council maintains the changes are needed to help address housing shortages and improve rental availability. The Fair Work Commission has approved a protected action ballot for employees of the state's Motor Accidents Insurance Board. Staff are seeking improved pay and greater flexibility to work from home after rejecting a proposed enterprise agreement. And just briefly, Speak Up, Stay Chatty has marked 13 years of operation right across Tasmania, with yesterday's anniversary highlighting their ongoing work in mental health education.
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22: Hello, I'm Lee Jollo. The PM says it's astonishing that Pauline Hanson has travelled overseas in order to talk down Australia.
23: When I'm overseas, I talk Australia up. Pauline Hanson has travelled overseas to engage in various activities with fringe people and to talk Australia down. I don't think that's appropriate.
22: It follows her podcast episode with UK far-right figure and convicted criminal Tommy Robinson, where she said the end of the White Australia policy has contributed to what she sees as Australia's immigration issues. Barnaby Joyce has today clarified One Nation does not support the White Australia policy. Overseas, and the US death toll from the war in Iran has reached 17 after the passing of its third service member in 2 days. The US has kicked off a ninth consecutive day of strikes against Iran as part of efforts to further weaken its military capability. And Andy Burnham is set to be sworn in as the new British Prime Minister today, replacing the ousted Keir Starmer.
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22: Ken Hinckley has beaten John Longmire and Nathan Buckley to be named the inaugural coach of Tassie's AFL side. He says he'll get on with the job of attracting players straight away before the Devils join the league in 2028.
24: I'm a footy coach, that's what I know. And when I get an opportunity to coach young people particularly, it's something that I thrive in and I love and I always have. And it keeps me really young and keeps me really excited to coach the Tasmania Football Club. It's a special time.
22: And Spain are the champions after downing Argentina 1-0 in the FIFA World Cup final.
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25: This is Heat Weather.
26: Mostly cloudy for the rest of today in Hobart. Tonight, down to 8, and tomorrow, a possible shower with a high of 15. 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
0: You liked it because you're in the Millionaire's Lounge after something that was, to some people, a little bit tricky.
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0: There you go, that's how it's done. Katy Perry, hit.com.au. Got it right? You're in the Millionaire's Lounge like Sophie on 131060. 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
5: Yeah, a holiday would be great as well. 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
0: Go get some of their food. Yummy. All right, keep it here for the next Million Dollar Voice. Going to drop it in about 25 minutes. The more you listen, the more chances you got at being our newest millionaire. 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

Cash, the Million Dollar Voice. Guess the famous voice for the chance to win $1 million. Don't go anywhere. Another voice is coming up in the next 20 minutes. This is Hobart.

0: is your number one hit music station, where Stella Lefty is going to take you on a train back to Boston in 3 hits. If you know what I mean, we're going to play you a song coming up. Think about it, though. The amount of trains, planes, boats, ferries, road trips you could do with $1 million. It's actually insane. We're going to drop our next $1 million voice in the next 6 minutes. So if you want to be a millionaire, this is the place to be. We'll do it next.
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18: G'day there, I'm Andrew Schell. Staff at the state's Motor Accidents Insurance Board are set to vote on industrial action amid a dispute over wages and workplace flexibility. The union representing workers wants pay increases linked to inflation and more certainty around remote work arrangements. The Devils are taking a major step forward today with the appointment of their inaugural AFL coach. Ken Hinckley has officially been appointed after delivering a detailed presentation to club officials in Hobart yesterday that reportedly lasted for around 3 hours. More details coming up in your national news update. And Tasmania's Recycle Rewards program has reached another major milestone with more than 145 million containers returned statewide since its introduction. Over to sport now, and representative footy honours have gone to the SFL after a thrilling comeback against the NTFA up in Launceston. The SFL trailed entering the final stages before Josh Green took control, kicking 4 last quarter goals on his way to a 5-goal haul. The Southerners eventually coming away with a 23-point victory.
19: Hit National News.
20: Hello, I'm Lee Jollo. Federal Coalition leader Angus Taylor has accused One Nation of having no answer to Australia's economic challenges. The opposition leader speaking after the latest news poll showing Pauline Hanson's party is now level with Labor at 30% primary support.
21: I mean, we have an economic crisis that the Prime Minister and his team has brought about, and One Nation doesn't have the solutions. We know their top few policies would drive up inflation, drive up interest rates by 3% or more, and make life harder for Australians.
20: The US military has completed a 9th consecutive day of strikes against Iran as part of efforts to further weaken its military capability. US President Donald Trump says they're not taking any chances after targeting what Iran says was an under-construction nuclear power plant.
22: What we're doing now is we're ending any chance where they can have a nuclear missile.
20: Andy Burnham is being sworn in as the new British Prime Minister today, and Darren Hinch has been farewelled with a state memorial in Melbourne.
23: Every load of laundry is a fresh start. 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
20: Tasmania's inaugural coach Ken Hinckley says he knows there will be challenges when the Devils enter the AFL in 2028.
24: Challenges, yeah, they're going to be there, but we look at the concessions that we've got and the opportunities that we've got right in front of us now. If we get them right, don't be surprised. We'll come pretty quick and we'll come really hard. So, you know, it's going to be good fun.
20: Bombers fans will breathe a sigh of relief with Nate Caddy expected to play this weekend despite experiencing an elevated heart rate against the Giants. And Spain have won the World Cup, downing Argentina 1-0.
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19: This is Heat Weather.
4: Mostly cloudy for the rest of today in Hobart. Tonight, down to 8. And tomorrow, a possible shower with a high of 15. 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
1: Guilty pleasures. 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Those are all guilty pleasures. 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Like, you could be singing these at the top of your lungs in the shower, in the car when you're by yourself. No one's gonna know, right? So, let's get your Pussycat Dolls with Don't Ya coming up. 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Now, Cooler Than Me on your number one hit music station as we do Guilty Pleasures. Turn this up.

0: 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And Carrie and Tommy, your favourite drive show, have your next voice. Next, have the best afternoon. Laters. Yeah.
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16: G'day, there I'm Angel Shell. A teenager has been charged after police investigators a string of alleged thefts in the city's northern suburbs. Authorities claim more than $15,000 worth of property and goods was taken from businesses in the Glenorchy area over the span of 4 months. The teens facing charges including stealing and all front court at a later date. Airbnb has criticised Hobart City Council's plan to restrict new whole home short stay accommodation, saying it targets the wrong issue. In a submission to council, the company says a shortage of new housing construction is the real cause of the city's housing difficulties. The proposal would apply across a number of residential zones and is now being considered by council following public submissions. And Tasmania's Speak Up Stay Chatty group yesterday celebrated 13 years since it was established. In sport, Ken Hinckley has been named Tasmania's very first AFL coach following a mammoth presentation to the club yesterday. The Devils have been finalising their coaching search recently with Hinckley, John Longmire and Nathan Buckley all considered for the top job.
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18: Hey there, I'm Brett Thomas. Donald Trump tried to crash Spain's party at the FIFA World Cup this morning.
19: In 2026, the champions of the world are Spain!
18: After handing over the trophy, the US president remained standing on the side of the podium. FIFA's chief tried ushering him away, but Trump can still be seen in the team photo. Darren Hinch has been farewelled in a state funeral in Melbourne. Other showbiz legends, celebrities and politicians have honoured the outspoken broadcaster dubbed the human headline. Hinch died aged 82 earlier this month. And a Brisbane mum has spontaneously given birth to four identical baby girls, growing their family to 10. Dr. Alexa Bendel-Apple says the 34-year-old got a very big surprise.
20: Janita already had four babies at home, including one that she was breastfeeding at the time. So when they went along and they found out that they had four babies instead of one, they were quite shocked.
18: A fundraiser has been set up to support the growing family.
1: Clean clothes, a warm shower, a conversation, small moments that make a big difference to someone doing it tough. 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
18: Ken Hinckley's been back to Unite Tasmania, called a great connector after the Devils unveiled him as their inaugural senior coach. The announcement comes barely a year after leaving his role as the long-term coach of Port Adelaide. But Hinckley says the passion to lead still burns deeply.
21: When I get an opportunity to coach young people particularly, it's something that I thrive in and I love and I always have, and it keeps me really young and keeps me really excited to coach the Tasmania Football Club. It's a special time.
18: He signed a 5-year deal, beating the likes of Nathan Buckley and John Longmire for the gig.
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17: This is Heat Weather.
22: Mostly cloudy for the rest of today in Hobart. Tonight, down to 8, and tomorrow, a possible shower with a high of 15. 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

0: Oh, okay.
1: 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Willow, I think it was pretty good.
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1: 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Should I give Carrie the hat or do you want the hat as well?
0: You've carried the hat.
1: Willow, you've got 50 bucks coming your way. Carrie, check that on your head.
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6: Good afternoon. Just some very slight patchy delays on the Brooker Highway, both ways between Derwent Park and Queen's Domain. The Domain Highway quite heavy as you head onto the Brooker at the merge. On the Tasman Highway, it's a clear run in both directions between the city and Sorrel, and there's no dramas either way travelling on the southern outlets. 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Must end tonight, only at Freedom. And that's the latest in traffic on Hobart's Hit 100.9.
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0: Olivia Dean, that is Baby Steps for your Monday arvo. It's Carrie and Tommy.
1: So I've laughed at the video of you doing Zumba with me last week a lot. It's brought me so much joy. You in a unitard. Go check it out at Carrie and Tommy if
2: which
1: you haven't seen it.
2: Which was bought from a sex store, I believe.
1: that's information that was unnecessary.
2: I feel like it adds humour.
1: It does add humour, yeah. And you rocked it.
2: Thank you.
1: But the bit that has made me laugh a lot was when you went for your high kick and you did your hammy, right? And I've laughed about it because I've come up with a theory because I've been watching dads. I know you're not a dad.
2: what a hobby.
1: I've been paying close attention to the fathers in this world over the last week, and I've seen...
2: Just over the last week, where have you been doing this?
1: I'll tell you.
2: Okay.
1: So I was walking along the other day and I saw a dad with his daughter, and dads with their daughters, oh, gets me every time. Oh, take your daughter out for a walk if you want to pick up. That's all you got to do. There's something about dads with their daughters. I'm really
2: good to see the sisters are still looking after each other.
1: Yeah. What are the sisters not doing in this case?
2: I think
1: the sisters are at home having a rest while dad's out with the daughters. It's win-win for
2: everybody.
1: While the
2: other sisters are trying to hook up with their...
1: Oh, nah, Just have an ogle. I'm not trying to.
2: What's
1: pick
2: the saying?
1: Up
2: the hot it doesn't
1: dads.
2: Matter where you get your appetite as long as you eat at home.
1: Exactly. But in this case, it's me eating, I think.
2: No. That's what I'm saying. You should.
1: Anyway. So
2: I was
1: walking behind a dad and his daughter, and she did a jeté. Which is a jeté, like a dance move where you go along and then you go like this, like where your
2: like a ballet prance.
1: Yeah. And she said, do it, Daddy, do it, Daddy. And he was holding her hand. And then I saw as he went and did a big jeté, right? And then went, oh, right? And he really hurt himself. And
2: like he'd been shot in the back of the leg.
1: But he also kind of fell when he landed. Anyway, he
2: did you go, oh, my prey is wounded. I'll head over.
1: I was like a lion on
2: the plains of the Serengeti.
1: Do I pretend I haven't seen it? Because I know he's going to be mortified if he... Anyway, so he subtly turns around, as you do when something embarrassing happens, to see if anyone saw. And he looked around and I couldn't help it. I said, how's your hammy? Like this. And he goes, oh, I was hoping no one saw. I said, no, I saw. And then I didn't want to embarrass him. And I said, oh, good on you for, you know, getting involved.
2: How's your hammy?
1: Anyway, he walked off stumbling along the street. And I thought, there's his hammy done. There's his Sunday morning ride or run off the cards for the week. Mm. And then I was at footy with the girls, their local footy that they play. Mm. And something happens at halftime or quarter time at footy with young kids where dads come onto the oval and it's like they think they used to be AFL players or NRL players, and they start kicking the ball like, oh, this old thing, this is what I used to do.
3: Here's how you do it.
1: And they become little kids and they're there trying to kick these. Anyway, I saw a guy and I was like, oh, God, I know how this is going to end. And he was like asking his kid to watch. And then he kicked, tried to kick a goal. He kicked a goal and did his hammy. And I was like, is the hammy the injury of the middle-aged man?
2: Of course. Hammies and calves.
1: So for women, I reckon it's knees and hips.
2: Is it?
1: I think it's knees and hips for us.
2: Yeah.
1: And I think hips because often not always we've birthed babies. And knees, I don't know why, but one, you know, go at F45 for me and my knees out. Like knees go so quickly. Yeah. But I think for men, would it be fair to say it's your hammies?
2: I think it's hammies and calves. Yeah.
1: Oh, and calves.
2: Yeah, yeah.
1: Is it because you don't stretch properly?
2: Once you do a calf, it's never undone. You just have a wrecked calf now.
1: Oh.
2: And you can do them both, hammies or calves. You can do them doing up your shoe. You can do them standing up too aggressively off the toilet. Any
4: like
2: subtle.
4: A VB ad.
1: Yeah, you can do it.
2: I've done it now.
1: I wanted to hear from men about their hammies.
2: Yeah, great.
1: I want to talk to dads and their hammies because I have a theory that the hammy is the injury of the middle-aged man.
2: Right.
1: But how did you do it? How did you do your hammy? 13, 10, 60. Guys, give me a call. Ladies, I promise, I'm just ogling. Yeah. I'm not trying to cut your
2: lunch.
1: We're
2: just ogring over here.
1: Just ogering.
2: That's all we're doing.
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4: Hobart's average unleaded price today is around $1.77 a litre, while some servos are selling it as low as $1.67. 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

0: Happy Monday, Arvo. It's Carrie and Tommy for the drive home. And on 13 10 60, Carrie wants to talk to some dads.
1: Dads about their hammies.
0: Yeah.
1: I think it's the injury for the middle-aged man.
2: Absolutely.
1: I watched a dad do it as he was trying to do a jeté with his daughter, a dance move on the street.
2: Which is essentially a small jump.
1: I watched you do it as you were trying to do Zumba.
2: Elite Zumba.
1: And then I saw a dad on the weekend do it at the halftime of the local kids' footy match when he wanted to reclaim his youth as
2: a footy player.
1: And but every time I've seen it done, I've seen the ouch, like the snap kind of sound, like the snap look on someone's face, but then the, I'm good.
2: Nah, we're
1: as
2: fine.
1: They limp away. Craig, how'd you do your hammy?
3: So it was my calf. Playing AFL nines.
1: Yes. Yeah. Playing AFL nines. So what's an AFL nines?
3: It's just with a mixed, like a summer AFL non-contact sport with my daughter and her boyfriend and a few of us old blokes. Three out of four of us didn't make it to the end of the season. We all broke down.
2: Was it all calves and hammies, Craig?
3: Yeah, well, I did my calf trying to step off the left foot rather than just running straight.
2: That'll do it.
3: One did his back, one did his ankle. So, bit of a combination.
1: Remember when my sister did her ankle playing walking netball? Yeah. She thought she'd slowly get back into it.
2: It's giving a very similar vibe.
1: Yeah, isn't it? One game and she was out for the season.
2: And can we just go back to Craig just for a second? Craig, has it ever recovered your calf?
3: Well, I'm about to find out next comp. So.
1: Oh, you're going back again.
2: Yes.
1: Yeah, you don't want to give up, though.
3: No.
1: Yeah.
2: Nah, keep those dreams alive, Craig. Thank you very much. We got Kenny. G'day, Kenny.
4: Hey, hello, Tommy. How you going?
2: Yeah, living the dream. Have you done? Is it a hammy or a calf?
4: It's a hammy.
2: How'd you do it?
4: It's a showing off hammy.
2: Yeah,
1: yep, it often is.
2: What happened?
4: Yeah. His son-in-law, he was CrossFit guru, and he was training for the Asia Pacific, and he came up to visit us. And I live on about a 300-meter hill, and he said, "I've got to do some hill sprints." I said, yeah, I can do that. No problem. So my daughter comes out to watch, you know. He said, "I'll give you a 40-meter start." I said, cool. So in there, he'd blow me off every time I got in the driveway. And my daughter's clapping, you know. And we go back down. I said, I'm going to blow this guy off this time. So I could hear him coming. So I just turned the turbos on. Anyway, boom. My daughter started laughing. She thought I was kidding. I said, "No, don't be me." I said, "Did I beat him?"
1: Kenny, are you doing a hill sprint now? Why are you puffing?
4: Oh, I'm actually on the bike.
1: Oh, an exercise bike. Oh, so you're back exercising. That's good.
4: Oh, no, I'm talking on the other side of middle age. This is going back a little bit.
2: Hang on.
4: It's been a while. It's been a while since I blew my hammy.
2: When have you kept up the hill sprints, though?
4: No. No, I do a lot of other stuff, but I ride a tandem pussy, flat stick.
2: And tandem? Kenny, who do you ride with?
4: My mate on the front. I lost my vision, so.
2: Kenny, that's the sweetest thing ever. My old man has also lost his vision, and he absolutely loved riding, and he rode to the point where he just basically, we'd just go visit him in hospital every 12 months.
1: Oh, my God, because he hit.
2: Because he kept just hitting
1: things. He didn't know that a tandem was an option.
2: I didn't know a tandem was an option. No. Is that good, Kenny?
4: Well, mate, I lost my vision and I was riding surf boats, and my mate in the boat said, "I'll jump on a bike with you." I said, "Right, just ride." So for the last 12 years, we've been doing heaps of, we competed once and we've done the ocean road ride and done a heap of stuff.
1: Because you've done the run with, remember when you ran, did the marathon or half marathon?
2: With my mate who's blind.
1: With your mate who's blind.
2: Yes.
1: Yeah.
2: I rang Kenny, I've got a mate who's completely blind, and she wanted to do an untethered run, which means, because often people run with a string attached to their guide, but the untethered means you can't touch them. Have you done a run like that?
4: Yeah, done it with me, with my cousin's wife. We run together in a 10K run. Yep.
2: Well, she wanted to do one where she was untethered, so we couldn't touch her at all.
1: Did you have to ring a bell or something?
2: We had three of us running, one on each side ringing a bell, and then one person behind her ringing a bell. But I told you she got distracted by someone's music. Did I tell you this?
1: No.
2: There was someone running along. You know how people run with speakers? Like instead of having headphones. And there was someone running along that had a speaker strapped to the back of her shorts. And my mate loved the music and so was running towards her. But then this woman saw a blind woman coming towards her, so tried to get out of the way. And but then my mate kept following the music, so she's run off the course and there's gutters and stuff, and we're just madly dinging bells to try and get her back. Just a good bit of fun.
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6: Hit Traffic.
7: Good afternoon. Still just those patchy delays in both directions on the Brooker Highway between Derwent Park and Queen's Domain. The Domain Highway is still slow heading onto the Brooker at the merge, and there's no dramas either way on the Tasman Highway, looking good between the city and Sorel. Oz Alert, Australia's new emergency messaging system, will send a test alert to compatible mobile devices around 2 p.m. on Monday, 27 July. If you receive one, you don't need to do anything, as it's just a test, authorised by the Australian Government, Canberra. And that's the latest in traffic on Hobart's Hit 100.9.
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19: Hey there, I'm Brett Thomas. The PM isn't impressed with Pauline Hanson's trip to the UK. Anthony Albanese hitting out at the One Nation leader following her podcast interview with a far-right figure and convicted criminal Tommy Robinson.
20: I find it astonishing that Pauline Hanson has travelled overseas in order to denigrate and talk down Australia. What we need to do as public representatives is take our responsibility seriously.
19: Darren Hinch is being remembered as a brash, outspoken and fearless broadcaster at his state funeral in Melbourne. Another television icon, Ray Martin, among those delivering tributes to the man dubbed the human headline.
11: Hinch was certainly big enough and loud enough. He was born with a megaphone for a voice. His typewriter was just about as loud. There's nothing subtle about Hinch or his endless opinions.
19: The US military says an American service member has been killed when attempting to destroy a downed Iranian drone. And Lionel Messi in Argentina ended the World Cup final in tears, beaten by Spain 1-0 after an extra time winner.
17: Did you know that diabetes is Australia's fastest growing chronic condition? Over 300 Australians are diagnosed with the condition every day. Search Diabetes Australia to find out more.
19: Ken Hinckley has declared it's the right time for a new challenge after winning the coveted role to become the Tassie Devils' first ever senior coach. Hinckley only ended his 13 seasons in charge at Port Adelaide in August last year, but says the passion for coaching has never left.
21: I'm a coach, and that's what I've always been. I've been a footy coach for 30 years. But 1996, I went coaching. 2026, I'm still coaching. I'm so grateful for that. But yeah, the burn has always been there. I've never wanted to stop.
19: And it's off to the tribunal for Crows forward Darcy Fogarty, cited for striking Swan Harry Cunningham.
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24: Mostly cloudy for the rest of today in Hobart. Tonight, down to 8, and tomorrow, a possible shower with a high of 15. 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
6: Good afternoon. Just some very slight patchy delays on the Brooker Highway both ways between Derwent Park and Queen's Domain. Nothing too major though, and mainly at the intersections. The Domain Highway now mainly clear of its earlier congestion, looking good both ways between the Brooker and the Tasman. The Tasman Highway clear in both directions between the city and Sorrel, and no dramas on the southern outlets. 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And that's the latest in traffic on Hobart's Hit 100.9.
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0: you home this afternoon. It's Carrie Bickmore and Tommy Little.
1: So I don't know why, but I can't say when someone says, "Are you Carrie?" I can't say yes.
2: Mm.
1: I feel weird saying yes, so I say I get that all the time and then have a conversation with them about how I look like.
2: I get it
1: like.
2: From my family. I get it from my friends.
1: And I was out last night, and as I was leaving, there was some, weirdly, they were Irish and they'd been living in the country for 3 years. And so they're my favourite because I figure they're not going to know who I am. So I'm chatting to them for ages. And then,
2: do you not want to be recognised?
1: Oh, no. It's so embarrassing. Like, what am I meant to say to, like, nah, why do you?
2: Yeah, of course.
1: Do you?
2: Yeah, 100%.
1: Oh, no, I find it really, I don't know what.
2: My favourite is when it's just mentioned in passing.
1: Like, what do you mean?
2: As in, so, like, if I'm in a restaurant or something and someone will just go, like, oh, hold the door open for them, and they'll go, thanks, Tommy, and then just walk. And I'm like, I love it. I'm like, it feels like we're all friends.
1: Well, I don't know how the interaction's meant to look, and I always assume I'll come out the loser in any interaction where they recognise me, right? And I think it comes
2: You'll
0: have to be a winner and a loser.
1: Sorry. Like,
2: you'll come out the loser.
1: I'll end up saying something dumb and then they'll go tell their friends I'm an idiot. And I think it stems from when I was on the project and people would really disagree with things or views that would happen.
2: Sure, right.
1: Whenever I'd be at the supermarket, I'd get real, like, people really wanted to have a go at the issue, not the person, but then it ended up being the person and that person was me, right?
2: When you say the supermarket,
1: yeah,
2: do you mean the place where you got free plastic bags removed and now we have to pay for
1: them?
2: I
1: didn't. Waleed did.
2: You did.
1: Waleed did.
2: There's no more plastic bags, guys. Psych. There is, but you have to pay for them now.
1: Anyway.
0: And we've changed them to paper and they suck.
2: And they're heaps thicker.
1: Take it up with Waleed. So last night, I'm in the lift with these guys and I said, how long have you been here? And they were like, 3 years. So we're chatting. Anyway, when we get out of the lift, one of them goes, you know who you look like? That girl from the project. And they're all like, oh, yeah, that girl from the project. What was her name? What was her name? And they're trying to remember my name, which is even more embarrassing because it couldn't quite come to them. And then he goes, that's right.
2: Hang
1: the
2: on,
1: one that was pushed out like this.
2: Oh.
1: And then I got my back up, didn't I? And then I said, she wasn't pushed out.
0: She wasn't pushed out.
2: That's so good.
1: And then they were like, yeah, she was pushed out when that other woman arrived. And then I was like in my head going, I know exactly what they're talking about here. They've read too many new ideas, right? And then,
2: classic. Irish backpacker stuff.
1: But then I was surprised and they're like, Carrie, that's it, because they were Googling it at this
2: that's
1: point.
2: That's her.
1: And then they're like, nah, you look so much younger than her. And then again, I was like, I don't know whether to be offended or not.
2: Oh, that's nice. That's nice.
1: No, because that implies that I looked really old on the project.
2: Just take it.
1: Anyway,
2: nice.
1: So then he said, what did they say? Oh, then one of them goes, I used to live with and named a guy that worked at the project, right?
2: So you haven't said,
1: No. And he goes, I used to live with a guy that worked on the project.
2: Which, why would you find that interesting if you're not Carrie? Do you know what I mean? Like, they're going on like, hey, even though you're not Carrie, here's another story
1: well,
2: about
1: so
2: Carrie.
1: Then he goes, and I said, oh, he was married to, and I said the name of the person he was married to. And then he goes, no, he wasn't. I said, yes, he was. And he goes, what? And I'm like, he absolutely was. And he goes, he wasn't. I lived with him. So then I'm who's not Carrie, in an argument with a man who lived with the man about whether this other man was married to this person, who was absolutely married. Like, I met the partner.
2: Yeah.
1: Right?
2: Yeah.
1: And so anyway, and then we walk off, and then I get in the cab, I get in an Uber, and I see them looking, and as I drive off, they're like, it is her! Like this, and I just walked away, and I was like, oh, that was a bit of fun.
2: That's so fun.
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5: Good afternoon. Delays are building in both directions on the Brooker Highway between Derwent Park and Queen's Domain. It's at its heaviest outbound approaching Howard Road. The Domain Highway, very heavy both on and off the Brooker at the merge. On the Tasman Highway, it's still looking mainly clear in both directions between the city and Sorrel, and no dramas on the southern outlets. The census is coming this August. You'll get instructions soon on what to do. In the census, every answer matters. Authorised by the Australian Bureau of Statistics, Canberra. And that's the latest in traffic on Hobart's Hit 100.9.
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0: you coming in or what?
1: Across the country for your drive home, the Sarbo. It's Carrie Bickmore and Tommy Little.
2: I want to make an apology to you.
3: About time.
2: Because I think I've been mocking your new little hobby.
3: You think you have? You weren't sure?
2: No, okay, I have
3: even
2: been
3: my
2: mocking.
3: Little hobby. Yeah. Do you mean my life's work?
1: You know how when
3: passion?
1: You pour your heart out
3: yeah.
1: and carry bullies?
2: Okay, hold on.
3: I bleed onto a page.
2: This poetry is not your life's work.
3: This is a letter to my younger self.
4: This one's good.
2: Oh.
3: 24 hours younger, to be precise. Hey, bro. Watch out for your takeaway coffee today. The lid isn't attached properly and it'll spill all over you when you take the first sip in your car. You're also too late for work to go home and change. It'll really F your whole day. Love always, 24 hour older Tommy.
4: That's good stuff.
2: That's not your life's work though.
1: It kind of is though.
2: You wouldn't submit that for some kind of award. That's not your best.
3: I said it on live radio around the country. I am backing that in.
2: Okay.
1: We still doing acros?
3: Hilt.
2: All I'm saying is that I've now realised there could be a future in your poetry.
3: Now.
2: Well,
3: you're too late to invest. Sorry.
2: I thought to be a well-renowned poet, you really needed to have like a literary background and be like, you know.
3: Background.
2: What do you mean?
3: What does that mean?
2: Like, you know, like a writer or like not.
3: Yeah. But
1: Carrie's gatekeeping poetry from here.
3: Yeah, but what, you have to have written things that aren't poetry?
2: Yeah, you just have to have a way with the written form.
3: I just can't understand.
2: Form.
3: If someone said to me, I have a literary background.
2: I like the word.
3: I still don't understand what their background is.
2: They'd be a writer.
3: I've read.
2: Writing, not reading.
3: Yeah, but how do you write in the first place if you need to have a background of writing?
2: You know, maybe do arts at uni.
3: I did.
2: Oh, you did.
3: No, I did. I failed,
2: the
3: but
2: reason I say this is because the top literary prize has been won in China, and it's been won by a poet.
3: Is it the Booker?
2: One's called the Lu Jun Literary Prize.
3: You said that like you don't have a literary background.
2: So. I certainly don't have a literary background in Chinese.
3: Is it Chinese?
1: Mandarin. You know what's better than...
2: Anyway, a food delivery driver won the top award. Mm-hmm. So his job is to, you know, drive...
1: Deliver food.
2: It's in the name. Yeah. And in between his food deliveries, he'd been scribbling down
3: I knew there's delays. I knew they're up to something. They always take longer and longer to deliver
2: They're writing
3: food.
2: Poetry.
3: Oh, I thought they were having nibbles.
2: But no, they're having a little scribbles. They're not having nibbles. They're having scribbles of poetry
3: How
2: on their
3: wonderful.
2: Paper. And so he's got years and years and years of poetry. Would you like to hear some of his poetry?
3: Of course I would,
2: Is this
3: Carrie.
2: Translated?
1: It's translated.
2: Okay, so this one's called Please Call Me Wang Jibing.
3: Okay, Wang Jibing, what do you got for us?
2: Do not call me brother. Brother is away in another city. I am not called parent or child. Mm-hmm. They are in the village. It is plain to see, though I have not moved. My name has been lost. You can call me the last one. Or you can call me the next one.
3: Mm. Is his name Wang Jibing?
1: Yeah.
2: That's what you can call him.
3: Ah.
2: Yeah, no, his name is Wang Jibing. One of his other poems, who says spreading your wings means flying high? Flying low is also flying.
3: That's excellent. That's
2: Well, from one poet to another, you'd know. See, I can't tell if that's good or not.
3: What do you mean? That's beautiful, Carrie.
2: Why? What does it mean?
3: Because it means whenever you think of flying, you think you have to soar. And it's incredible to be even able to get off the ground.
1: Oh.
3: That
2: chills.
3: You're all taking
2: I've
3: the piss now.
2: Chills.
1: I was serious.
2: I am back on board your little hobby.
1: Five stars.
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8: Good afternoon. There's delays building in both directions on the Brooker Highway between Derwent Park and Queen's Domain. It's at its heaviest outbound approaching Howard Road. The Domain Highway remains heavy both on and off the Brooker at the merge. On the Tasman Highway, still looking clear in both directions between the city and Sorrel, and there's still no dramas either way on the southern outlets. 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And that's the latest in traffic on Hobart's Hit 100.9.
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15: Hey there, I'm Brett Thomas. A woman in Melbourne accused of joining Islamic State in Syria is set to be released on bail. The so-called ISIS bride has been deemed a low risk to the public. She's been in custody since May when the AFP charged her with being a member of a terrorist organisation and entering a declared conflict area. Pauline Hanson's expected back in Australia today, where she'll be grilled again about her trip to Italy and the UK. Despite the backlash, One Nation has risen in the latest news poll, level with Labor for the primary vote. But opposition leader Angus Taylor says Senator Hanson isn't fit to govern.
16: I mean, we have an economic crisis that the Prime Minister and his team has brought about, and One Nation doesn't have the solutions. We know their top few policies would drive up inflation, drive up interest rates.
15: Darren Hinch has been farewelled at a state funeral. Showbiz legends and politicians honoured the outspoken broadcaster, dubbed the human headline. Hinch died aged 82 earlier this month. And Annie Burnham is being sworn in as the new British Prime Minister today.
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15: Celebrations in Spain are lasting well into the night after claiming the FIFA World Cup for just the second time. It took until extra time to break down Argentina's defence and score the winning goal.
17: And thundered into Spain by Ferran Torres! At last! At long, long last!
15: On SBS there, Argentine icon Lionel Messi ending the match in tears, denied back-to-back World Cups. It'll likely be his last appearance.
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2: Mostly cloudy for the rest of today in Hobart. Tonight, down to 8, and tomorrow, a possible shower with a high of 15. 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
18: My mate said to me, "Hey, not Todd, that Dowling McCarthy website is a nightmare." And I said, "Well, what makes you say that, my troubled friend?" He said, "There's 1,000 tyres on there and I don't know where to friggin' start." And I said, "Well, you start by calling and answering a couple of questions." And I said, "They'll say, here are your best options and here's the lowest price that you'll get anywhere." And he said, "Well, how do I know it's the lowest?" And I said, "Because they'll pay you the difference if it's not." Then I said, "Dowling McCarthy Tyres, Brighton or Mornington. Fairer deals on tyres and wheels."
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13: Yeah, yeah, yeah.
1: That is where you're at for your Monday afternoon, and still to come, a conspiracy theory.
3: Yeah, something happened at the World Cup closing ceremony that
2: You've lost your mind.
3: No, I haven't. It's
2: you've
3: Avril
2: lost your mind as much
3: Lavigne.
2: As she has at the moment. You and he's
3: no,
2: together.
3: That's not true. That is not.
2: That's yeah, I love you, Hughes. You've absolutely lost your mind.
3: That is not. Anyway.
2: We need to speak to him at some point.
3: Anyway, the government's got to go. Up next.
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0: reckon? You want to hear Sunflower the actual?
1: I think it's just one's live and one's, like,
0: but
1: produced.
0: But we've seen him live.
1: I know, he sounded exactly like his music when he was live. Here,
0: can you play us the start of the live wow again? Said she tired, little money, need a big
1: boy. Who's that? Yeah, it's like the guy down at the pub.
0: I don't want to say something outrageous, but...
1: So what do you think?
0: I think Posty died and...
1: What?
2: FIFA has posted everyone's performance on YouTube except for Post Malone.
1: Stop.
0: Really? Really?
1: Stop it.
0: That wasn't him.
2: You heard it here first.
0: That was not him. 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
8: Good afternoon. Delays are easing once again on the Brooker Highway, both ways between Derwent Park and Queen's Domain. Just a bit of minor congestion, mainly at the intersections. The Domain Highway is still slightly slow both on and off the Brooker at the merge, but also has cleared now quite a bit. On the Tasman Highway, still a clear run in both directions between the city and Sorel. 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Only at Freedom. And that's the latest in traffic on Hobart's Hit 100.9.
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0: for your Monday arvo. It's Carrie and Tommy.
1: So I've got a game, but I need you to be on board and be fun.
2: yeah.
1: Oh no, the attitude's already off.
2: No, but if
1: off
2: you start saying it like that, it's just the assumption that I'm not fun.
1: How's the tone at the moment?
2: No, I just like not to be told that I'm not fun. I will be me, and you get me however I come.
1: Oh, my God.
0: So the short answer was no.
1: Short answer was good luck. So I was at breakfast with my family, and my godson was also there. Mm-hmm. And the game was not called this at the time, but I'm calling it now Animals in Predicaments. And so I give you an animal mm-hmm. in a predicament, mm-hmm. and you've got to make the noise.
2: Okay.
1: For example.
2: I was never good at reading my kids' stories with animal noises in it.
1: So
2: I get them confused.
1: So I would like you to give to me, mm-hmm. and if you do well, I'll give you $50.
2: Okay. Oh, thanks. Can I treat myself?
1: I would like you to give to me a horse trapped in a plastic bag.
2: Okay. Okay.
1: Thank you for being fun. That's yeah. good. That's very good.
2: I am fun.
1: Yeah.
2: I'm a fun mum.
1: Okay.
2: Can I give you one?
1: Yes, yeah, of course.
2: Yeah, okay. Can you give me a donkey that's fallen out of a plane?
1: Just so you know, in the context, so we started playing this and it was going around and I was giving everyone one, and then my friend goes, okay, I think we're done with the game. And I cracked it and I went, I haven't even had a go yet. And she goes, what? And I'm like, why do you think I started the game? I only started the game so I could have a go.
2: Yeah, I know. That's why I'm asking you.
1: Yes, yes, a donkey falling.
2: Who's fallen out of a plane?
1: Is the donkey having a good time before the donkey falls? And does the donkey know the donkey's going to fall?
2: You decide. Wait, you're the donkey.
0: Is it falling out of the plane, or it's already fallen?
2: No, it's, yep. it's yeah, yeah, out yeah. of the plane and it's on its way down. It's falling.
1: This is good.
2: Okay, give me another one.
1: Okay, so I would like you to be a pig
2: mm-hmm.
1: that stubs its toe.
2: Okay. Okay.
1: See,
3: what was that?
1: I think that
2: was a pig that stubs its toe.
1: Sorry, Carrie, you've been excellent.
0: Sound like a parrot at the end there.
1: Okay, let's
2: have
1: get
2: you heard what a pig sounds like when it stubs your toe? It hurts.
1: Let's give producer Sammy.
0: No, yeah. I don't want to play. I don't want to play.
2: Don't throw shade. Producer Sammy. Participate.
1: Producer Sammy.
2: Be fun, Sammy.
0: I can't even do an impression of myself.
1: Producer Sammy, you are.
2: If I had to do an impression of you, it'd be Eeyore.
1: And that's falling out of a pine. That's at peak energy. Sammy, you are a cow that is trying to scull a drink but chokes on it halfway.
0: Oh, can I use props?
2: No.
1: Yeah. Oh, yeah. No.
2: Well, he's not had props. That was very good, Sammy.
0: No, that choked.
1: Sammy hadn't started the impression. It was really good.
2: Oh, my God, can we play this with people? Kids particularly, if you're listening.
1: Yeah, give us a call. 131060. Animals in predicaments. Good callers. We'll get $50. Give us a call.
0: Get a hat.
1: Oh, and a hat. Sorry, I keep getting talking about a hat. And a hat. Call us.
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1: This is Animals in Predicaments. 131060, if you want to get involved.
2: Do we need to give an example, or do you think our callers know?
1: We heard, actually, I'd like to hear it again. We heard producer Sammy.
3: I can't. My throat's sore.
1: That's okay. You can go again.
2: I can do one. Yeah. I'll do a chicken having a fight with a cat.
0: Oh. She's doing double animals now.
2: Yeah.
1: Okay.
2: Well, that's half. I shouldn't do that with my throat.
1: I can't believe this
2: Imagine
1: game.
2: If I have to go back and have surgery. What was the thing that undid it? I was a chicken having a fight with a cat.
1: You know Animals in Predicaments, the classic game. G'day, Jack.
4: Hi.
1: How old are you, Jack?
4: Nine.
1: $50 if it's good, Jack. Does that sound pretty good?
5: Or a hat.
4: Yeah.
1: Or a hat. Sorry, I'm being told.
2: A hat if it's bad, $50. So one caller
1: a hat
2: will
1: if
2: get
1: it's bad.
2: One caller will get $50, the best, and the other good ones will get a hat. How about that?
1: No, I'm going to give them all $50.
3: I'm not made of money.
1: It's not coming from your pocket, mate. Is it?
3: It
1: can come from my pocket. Right. That's fine. Jack, do you have a favorite animal?
4: Elephant seal.
1: Elephant seal. Okay, I would like to hear an elephant seal on a roller coaster, please.
2: I need a bit more of the roller coaster. Let's go.
1: What about the bit of the roller coaster where it goes up and it's not scary yet and it's quite exciting and then the drop comes? Okay, Pickers, what are you thinking? Hat or $50?
2: It's on you. You decide.
1: Jack, have $50.
4: Thanks.
1: No worries at
2: and
1: all.
2: And a hat.
1: Thank you, Jack.
2: The hat. We've got to get rid of the hats. That's the issue. That
1: Hey, Charlotte.
2: That's why every producer has spent the last week going hats.
4: Hi.
1: Hi, Charlotte. How old are you?
4: 10.
1: What do you think sounds better? A hat that says on it, I called Carrie and Tommy and all I got was this lousy hat, or $50?
4: $50.
2: Yeah.
1: Charlotte, can you please give me a crow that falls down a well? Was that it, Charlotte?
4: Yeah,
1: you're so cute.
6: I think maybe because the louder you are near your phone, it cuts out. So maybe, Charlotte, we didn't hear everything.
2: Yeah, how are you feeling about how the game's going?
1: To be honest, I'm still pretty happy.
2: Yeah, they're just cute. Yeah. I think we'd have better time if we just chatted to them.
1: Charlotte, what about a horse falling down a well?
2: Pull the phone away a little bit so it doesn't cut out. Yeah.
1: And obviously the rules are strict. So, Charlotte, have $50.
4: Thank you.
1: No worries. Would you like a hat as well?
2: It's not optional. Please. You just give them the hat. Don't ask.
1: I'm not going to force hats.
2: Elliot.
1: On.
2: Hey, Elliot.
1: I'll try. G'day, Elliot.
7: Hi.
1: Hi. How old are you?
7: Oh, I'm 6.
1: Oh, cool. Oh, hey, do you like lions, Elliot?
7: No.
1: No. Well, tough, because you're going to be one. Elliot, can you please be a lion that's involved in a car crash?
2: But hold on, Elliot. Pull the phone away from your mouth as you do it, okay? Just have it a distance away.
7: Okay.
1: Go for it.
2: Elliot, have 100.
3: I mean, some of it's got to go to mum in the background.
2: And a hat.
1: Well,
2: one more.
1: Mom.
2: Should we go to
1: Thank
2: Willow?
1: You,
2: hey, Willow. You're the voice.
1: Oh, sorry,
2: of the
1: I'll
2: kids.
1: Have a go. G'day, Willow.
8: Hello.
1: Hello. How old are you, Willow?
8: 13.
1: Okay, do you have a favourite animal?
8: Maybe like dogs.
1: Okay, can you be a dog who's just been killed playing Fortnite, please?
8: Oh, okay.
1: Okay. Willow, I think it was pretty good.
2: I'm going to say something here.
1: It's a bad game.
2: No, I think I did it best. I think
1: Are you proud of yourself?
2: You said to me at the beginning. You looked me in the eye and you had that look of, oh, Carrie's not going to be on board and she's going to suck at this game. And I think I nailed it better than the kids did.
6: We only have 50 bucks left. So
1: hey,
6: Willow or
1: Willow,
6: Carrie?
1: Willow, you can decide. Do I give the 50 bucks to Carrie or do I give it to you?
8: Me. Obviously.
1: What about what about the hat? Should I give Carrie the hat or do you want the hat as well?
8: You've carried the hat.
1: Willow, you've got 50 bucks coming your way. Carrie, check that on your head.
2: Thank you.
5: 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But you can check out the Carrie and Tommy podcast anytime you like.
2: Bye.
1: See ya.
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21: Hey there, I'm Brett Thomas. An alleged ISIS bride has been granted bail in a Melbourne court. Rayan Al-Houli has been in custody since May after returning from Syria. She was charged with being a member of a terrorist organisation and entering a declared conflict area. But the judge deemed there's low risk to the community due to her poor health. Personalities, politicians and actors have gathered to honour Darren Hinch at his state funeral. A fellow broadcasting legend, Ray Martin, described the human headline as having endless opinions.
22: He was brave and brash, with an ego that could light up a small city. But he was also very likeable.
21: A Brisbane woman has spontaneously given birth to four identical baby girls. The 34-year-old was already a mother of four, with their family now growing to 8 kids. Dr. Alexa Bendel-Apple says it's an extremely rare surprise.
23: One in 15 million for a case like this to be spontaneously conceived. We don't think it's ever happened in Australia. There may have been a couple of cases elsewhere in the world.
21: There's a GoFundMe page to support the family.
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21: The Tassie Devils have explained why they've picked Ken Hinckley to be their inaugural senior coach ahead of candidates like Nathan Buckley and John Longmire. Chief Executive Brendan Gale says the former Port Adelaide head coach is a great connector.
25: It was about the focus on relationships, which is so critical. It was about the passion for development and was about the willingness and the ability to lean into this state.
21: And Bombers midfielder Dyson Sharps, the Round 19 Rising Star nominee after a starring role in their upset win over the Giants.
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4: Mostly cloudy for the rest of today in Hobart. Tonight, down to 8, and tomorrow, a possible shower with a high of 15. 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

0: Tell us a little bit about Gracie.
1: So Gracie lives with rosacea and eczema. It's a skin condition rarely found in children. It affects her nose and eyes, and her eczema affects her hands, neck and arms. Sorry, guys.
0: No, that's Sarah. You're talking about your beautiful daughter. We understand.
1: Her skin becomes painful and uncomfortable, and it's really difficult to manage. Unfortunately, we have no control over it, and we struggle to keep up with it. Gracie's been bullied for trying to play sports that she loves. She's been told she isn't allowed to play because of how she looks. Her peers call her names, isolate her, and have changed the way she thinks about herself. She always asks, why does this happen to me? Or why do I look different to everybody else? She's been made to believe she can't, and she doesn't have a place anywhere to fit in.
0: Oh, Sarah.
1: She's never asked for special treatment. She just wants to be included, accepted, and to feel like she belongs. And she shouldn't have to worry that people will notice her skin before they notice her smile and the amazing little girl she is.
0: Oh, Sarah, as a mum, I can understand there's only so much you can build her up. Do you know, I can imagine when she's going through this, and I know that she stopped playing Auskick because she was being bullied so badly in Auskick.
2: At Auskick?
0: You can't. You can only do so much, and what we love and what we want Gracie to experience in this is inclusion. You wait till she is part of our team in the locker rooms and she has everybody there high-fiving her, making her feel special, because that's the beautiful thing about our underdog, Sarah. Once Gracie's an underdog with us, she's got us for life. We are going to celebrate her. And remind her, it's not about how you look. And you know what? Once she gets her confidence back, Sarah, she's a beautiful little girl, and she is going to be cheered by everybody at Marvel Stadium. We're so happy to have her part of our team.
1: Oh, she's so excited. You guys are doing an amazing thing, and I really appreciate the opportunity.
2: And she's first picked.
1: She's the number one.
2: She's the number one. She's our number one draft pick.
1: Thank you guys so much. She's got tears in her eyes. I've got tears in my eyes.
0: Oh, is she there? Can we speak to Gracie?
1: Absolutely. Gracie.
0: Are you there, Gracie?
3: Yes.
0: Hey, teammate. Hey, Gracie. Do you know we're teammates now?
3: Yeah.
0: Yay, Gracie. We are so excited to play footy with you. You are the first pick for our team. That's how much we want you on our team.
3: Thank you.
0: We're going to have the best time. Well, you know what, Gracie? Get ready for a very big cuddle. There'll be lots of hugs too. I'm a hugger. Not everyone loves it, and that's fine. But, Gracie, we can't wait to meet you in person, and you're going to be running onto Marvel Stadium.
3: Thank you.
0: Oh, that is our pleasure,
2: welcome.
0: Gracie.
2: Can't wait to meet you.
0: You are gorgeous. Sarah, thank you so much for bringing Gracie into our lives.
1: Oh, thank you guys for having us. We appreciate you more than you know.
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6: You knew everyone at your wedding?
7: I knew everyone. Angus didn't know.
6: Did Angus not know?
7: My parents invited 60 people. Angus had met...
6: Oh, that's right.
7: Four or five of them. 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
32: 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Up next, Fee, you went to the cinemas on the weekend.
0: Yes, I did. I saw a movie. Now, Nick gave this movie 5 stars. Find out what I thought.

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4: Nick and Lauren.
16: Where we at
4: with it? Right here.
16: Sexiest. One of our favourite DJs, Cassian, is going to join us very, very soon. We're going to give away tickets to Boyz II Men and Salt and Pepper with a day on the green.
17: Oh my goodness. Gosh, it's all happening.
16: But you know what else is happening? The Odyssey is all anyone's been talking about all weekend in the movie world. And
17: yes.
16: You got to see it?
17: I got to see it yesterday. Oh my goodness. I loved it.
16: Did you?
17: I loved every 3 hours of it.
16: Can you give me a 10-second synopsis without spoiling?
17: Well, I mean, there's no spoilers because it's a piece of literature that was written 2,500 years ago. But no, I haven't read it either. It's dense as a read, I imagine. I think it's poetry. The Odyssey about Odysseus.
16: Who's played by Matt Damon.
17: Matt Damon.
16: Yep.
17: And he's gone off to do the Trojan War years prior.
16: Got it.
17: His son is Tom Holland.
16: Got you.
17: Whose mother, the wife of Matt Damon, is Anne Hathaway.
16: Oh,
17: and
16: okay.
17: Look, I'm not the biggest Anne Hathaway fan. And there was part, and I loved the movie, I loved it, but there was just parts of it where I was like, it was all very American.
16: Yeah, okay.
17: You know? That's and then there's one guy speaking with a Jersey accent. I was like, where are we? What's happening here? I get that we're, you know, doing whatever, but it was stunning. And Matt Damon was sensational.
16: Did you see it in IMAX? Because you're in the city with the only IMAX screen in Australia that it's officially compatible with.
17: That IMAX screen is approximately, I don't know, I want to say 300 metres from my house.
16: Yeah.
17: But I think it's booked out for like...
16: That makes sense. Because there's like seven, it's like the seven wonders of the world. There's about seven screens that can properly...
17: 41 in the whole world or something like that.
16: Right.
17: But I just saw it at a regular old Kino.
16: What's a Kino?
17: Well, I don't know if there's just one Kino, but I saw it at Kino.
16: That's the game you play in the pub, isn't it?
17: And it was a tiny old cinema, but I didn't know the difference. I imagine it's like when you have twins as your firstborn. You don't know the difference.
16: No, you don't. Producer Bailey?
18: Yes, I really want to go see it in 40X. Have you heard of that? The one you were talking about the other day.
16: Where it sprays water
17: at you. Like 4D one?
18: There's clips coming out of that happening, and people, it's the whole time, it's just shaky, shaky, shaky, and people are getting, like, thrown out of their seats and stuff.
16: It would give you a bit of vertigo, wouldn't it?
18: It seems really cool, though.
17: Yeah.
18: Oh, that's let's
16: I'm
18: go
16: happy
18: do
16: with
18: it.
16: Kino.
17: I was really happy. Do you know what I was really happy with? The Trojan horse.
16: Yeah.
17: Because it wasn't, it was accurate, apparently.
16: Half man, half horse?
17: No, that's a centaur.
16: Actual horse?
17: No. Are you not familiar with the Trojan horse?
16: It's a horse, isn't it?
17: No, it's a big wooden horse that they built.
16: And
17: hid the army inside.
16: Yeah.
17: To get, and they said it was a gift. And then they got it in, and then the army busts out.
16: Of the horse.
17: And they're like, yes.
16: Oh,
17: and then
16: that's
17: they open
16: why
17: the doors.
16: Trojan horse.
17: That's the Trojan War, hun. Anyway, that was amazing. And what I loved about the horse was, I've totally forgotten what I was going to say.
16: Awesome.
18: The realism of it?
17: You kept up. Yes! Because it's the Bronze Age, nothing's like shiny and amazing. It's all got this kind of wooden shit feeling to it, which is appropriate. Like, it's really good.
16: And I suppose on 4DX, much easier to see that wooden shit feeling as well.
17: Well, I didn't see it on 4DX. I saw it at Kino.
16: Kino, of course.
17: Yeah. Well, which I love, Kino. Good people.
16: Great review, guys. We got those numbers on how many it's done first weekend.
17: Oh, yeah. In the US alone, it's done 51 million.
16: God, that's good. No backwards.
18: No, Backrooms.
17: Do you know what? I saw Backrooms on the weekend as well. Yes.
18: You liked it?
17: I really liked it.
18: Did you watch? Have you watched Obsession yet?
17: Not yet.
18: It's at home. You can watch it at home now.
17: Yeah, I watch Backrooms at home too.
16: Oh, you watched it at home. Okay. I thought you might have done one of those little movie marathon things people do, a whole day at the cinema.
17: No.
18: You should go, you should download, watch on Netflix, it's called K-Pop Demon Hunters.
19: No,
18: we'll
19: do it this Saturday.
17: Maybe next weekend. Yeah. We should do a movie break every week, honestly. Just what have we been watching?
16: Yeah, a little movie wrap.
17: I watched Free Willy for the fifth time in the year.
16: Free him,
18: actually. K-Pop Demon Hunters?
16: Nah. Some point in the future. All right, we're going to move on. He's not.

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3: Yes. Today's winner is, I reckon I'm going to go with Sonia.
8: I love Boys to Men!
0: Yay!
8: Oh, thank you so much. It brings back such memories of when I was younger. This is awesome.
3: Yes, Sonia. Oh my gosh, I'm so excited for you. Because honestly, are they not just one of the best bands to sing along with?
8: Oh my gosh, they absolutely are. I love them so much. Yeah, back in the 90s. Living my best life.
0: Now, I just need to make sure you're ready to go. Can you just give me a little bit of End of the Road? Just give me a little rendition of what you'll be like on the night.
8: End of the road, still I can let go. You belong to me.
3: Keep going. I'm loving it. Keep going.
8: I belong to you.
0: Beautiful.
3: Yes, Sonia.
0: And it's going to be us and thousands of others. We will see you there, Sonia. Well done.
8: Thank you so much. Thank you.
3: You're welcome.
0: The absolute best. More tickets tomorrow night. Just register at thehothits.com.au.
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15: Three, two, one. With Nick and Lauren.
16: Three for all.
17: Three songs in a row that all have something in common. It's probably not going to be hard to work out what today's is. It is, of course...
18: songs about Monday.
17: Yeah.
18: No. Just kidding. It's World Cup.
17: Yeah. All the live performances. We're going to play three live performances from the World Cup in a row.
18: Oh, good.
17: Yeah, from your favourite halftime show of all time. Now, we talked about this a bit earlier, but it did very much feel, it was very American in that it was a lot. And I think the beauty, right, of the Super Bowl halftime show is it's one artist, it's a storytelling adventure for 11 to 13 minutes, and it works. But when you're trying to cram in literally everything in American culture into 15 minutes, that's where it gets hard, right?
18: It's too much. And for a sport that they don't normally do this. If you want to do a halftime show, have one massive artist do it.
17: Exactly.
18: Fine.
17: And you had so many sitting there. You had Bieber, Shakira, BTS, Madonna.
18: Too many.
17: My favourite part, I think, was Madonna standing on top of a car that was being driven by Ronaldo and Ronaldinho, which was incredible. K-Dot, you watched it, didn't you?
14: I did. That was also apparently an ad for Versace. Apparently the tracksuits that they were wearing were Versace or like Yves Saint Laurent or some rubbish.
17: Yeah.
18: I think, we spoke about it last week. I said, this will be a disaster. I said, I think it was Coco Chanel that said, when you leave the house, look in the mirror, take one thing off.
14: Yes.
18: That's what they needed, to look in the mirror at this and say, what do we get rid of?
17: So right.
18: Not Shakira.
17: See, that's a thing. Just let Shakira do it.
18: Shakira should just do it every year.
14: Shakira, and shout out BTS. BTS were pretty amazing.
17: No, of course
18: they were.
17: Yeah, of course they were. I mean, that's that military precision, isn't it? They've got down pat. Thank you, Bailey. Now, let's do something from before the halftime show even happened. There was a closing ceremony, which was deeply confusing to us last week.
18: With our dear friend Post Malone.
17: That's right.
18: And Robbie Williams.
17: Yeah.
18: And Nicole Scherzinger. See, again.
17: Yeah. And Laura Pausini.
18: Now, did you see that video of Robbie Williams spitting?
17: Yes.
18: Everyone thinks it's white powder from his nose, but I think it came from his mouth, and I think it's tonsil stone.
17: It looked like a tonsil stone, didn't it?
18: Yes.
17: Yep.
18: It was gross carrot. It flings out onto his microphone and just goes...
17: Yeah. It looks like it comes out of his nose, though.
18: No, I think it's his mouth.
17: You reckon?
18: And he's famously sober. He plays Uno after
17: his
18: shows.
17: I'm not trying to bet. But could it also have been a little snot rocket? A little boogie?
14: He picks it off the microphone very fast.
18: I think it was a tonsil stone.
17: Oh, have you ever had them?
18: Food.
17: Have you had tonsils?
18: Surprising, maybe, but I've had my tonsils removed.
17: I had about I had about a 3-month period, probably early 20s, where I just had chronic tonsil stones. It was disgusting.
18: They
17: smell so bad.
18: Ugh.
17: And so I'd wake up in the morning, I'd have to fish them out with my tongue.
14: Oh, yeah.
17: And it was actually quite satisfying once you got them out.
18: But I was actually wondering.
17: But there were some of them that would get lodged so deeply into the tonsil that
14: Nick,
17: you couldn't
14: stop.
17: Get it out.
14: Stop.
17: Oh, sorry, guys.
18: Eyes are actually watering.
17: There'll be a lot of people in Australia grateful that I'm talking about this because I can relate to them. You're normal if you have tonsil stones.
18: Oh, totally normal.
14: I just don't want
18: I just don't want to smell it.
17: Don't let my colleagues treat you like some sort of zoo animal.
18: No, I wish I had a tonsil stone at one stage in my life, but I just wish that I, knew. I would have known, wouldn't I?
17: Yeah. Yeah,
18: oh,
17: you literally open your mouth and you can see stones in the back of it. Yeah. Okay, should we just play the Post Malone?
18: Yeah, go on then.
17: There you go, little medley. Wow and Sunflower live from the FIFA World Cup 2026 finale. Posties on the Hot Hits 3 for All.

0: Ed Sheeran. For me, that feeling starts with the beat, my guitar, the music, the melody. It's all about the music.
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2: Nick and Lauren.
1: Where we at with it?
2: Right here. Sexiest
3: Hot. Yeah. We've asked, did you meet your partner on an app that was not a dating app? Because we spoke with your friend, our friend, Luke,
4: yeah.
3: Who posted something on Facebook Marketplace. A girl came over to get it. They spent 40 minutes chatting in the lounge room, gave her a drink, had some snacks. And he was like, gee, we might be on here. This could be an actual date. And then she said, I like the table. I'll just go out to my boyfriend who's been waiting in the car and get him to help me bring it in.
0: So basically we want to make Luke feel bad and share your stories of when you met someone online on an app that wasn't a dating app.
3: Yes.
0: Let's go to Laura first on 131060. Laura, where did you meet your partner?
5: We met on Discord.
0: Hell yeah!
3: Discord! Okay.
0: See, that doesn't surprise me. It's like a community of like-minded people, right? What was the Discord about?
5: So it was on a PUBG community Discord, but it was more so a good girlfriend of mine was kind of wingmanning the both of us.
0: Get out.
3: Ooh! Yeah. A little wingman online.
0: Discord wingman. That's crazy. What did you say it was for? PUBG? What's that?
5: Yeah, for Player Unknown Battlegrounds. It's PC console game.
0: Sick.
3: Yep. See, maybe I need to find, Laura, would you agree, because I'm a big Sims player, maybe I need to find my future husband in a Sims Discord chat.
5: I mean, it's possible.
0: Yeah, 100%.
3: Anything's possible. I do think the number of females would probably outweigh, unfortunately, I'm painfully straight.
0: And then you can do some lots of broopy-doo with them. Is that the word for
3: Susu.
0: Susu. Thank you, Laura. That's an excellent story.
3: Woohooing. Yes.
0: Woohooing. That's right.
3: Jake.
6: Yeah. Hello.
3: Hello, Jake. Did you meet your partner not on a dating app but on a different app?
6: On Uber.
3: Oh.
0: Wait. Okay. Were they the Uber driver? Were they like a passenger in an Uber pool?
6: Yeah. What's so he was the Uber driver and I was the passenger. We got talking for, it was about a 50-minute trip, and we had a lot of things in common. We exchanged our number and spent the next 4 or 5 months together as an ex-partner now. But, yeah.
3: But fond memories?
6: Yeah, really good memories. Good. Yeah, really good person.
3: Oh, good. Oh, I love that, Jake.
0: That's so cool, Jake. That is what I dream of. We get an Uber home from work every single night. Never met anyone.
3: I hugged my Uber driver that time, remember?
0: Yeah, that was a bit of a misguided step.
3: Really. Yeah, everyone says that, but he needed that hug. And he cried. Mate, he cried into my shoulder.
0: I mean, I drove Uber for about 6 months.
3: Did you ever hug anyone?
0: No. No, definitely didn't. Kept my distance from everyone. It was like just
3: it was
0: around
3: COVID.
0: The... Yeah, it was around COVID time. John, hello, John.
7: Hey, guys, how you going?
3: Excellent, John. Did you or your brother perhaps meet a partner on an app that wasn't...
7: It was my brother.
3: Yeah.
7: So he did this. PlayStation, yeah?
0: Crosses work.
7: One of the games were on PlayStation. They were sitting there talking. So they would literally organise to play the game. Yeah. And they'll get on PlayStation at the time that they agreed on. Yeah. Play PlayStation, talk, and keep going and over and doing this. Ends up, she's in from Argentina.
3: Right.
7: He's obviously here in Melbourne.
3: Yeah.
7: He goes over there to meet up with her. They kick it off. She comes back, stays here, and get this. They've been together now for 6 years. They're
3: living together now. Oh, my God.
0: I love
3: this.
7: PlayStation, mate.
0: PlayStation.
3: Where all great love stories start. PlayStation 8.
0: Got one more from Jade on 131060. Jade, where'd you meet your partner?
8: Oh, hi. I met my partner on flatmates.com.
0: Oh, whoa.
3: Okay, is this going to be one of those super hot things where you moved in and you were flatmates and then things went saucy?
8: Yeah.
3: Oh, Jade, tell me everything. But keep in mind, it's before 8 o'clock.
8: Yeah, no, he had the ad up and I went to the house. The house was really nice. The ad said no dogs. But I had a dog, and so he let me stay, and we became, we've been together, and we still live together now.
3: Oh, Jade.
8: Yeah.
3: I mean, honestly.
0: When was the first moment you did it?
3: Oh, kiss. Don't answer that, Jade. Kiss, though. When was the first kiss?
8: My lips are sealed. The official first date was, it's a secret.
3: Gosh,
0: that's
3: she's good,
0: fun.
3: Isn't she?
0: Jade, I want to get a wine with you one day.
3: Yep, Jade.
0: Unpack this whole relationship.
3: Beautiful. I wish you well in your happy relationship.
8: Thank you.
3: You're welcome.
0: We love love on this show.
3: I still want to do a love song dedication
0: segment.
3: Welcome
0: back to Love Song Dedications.
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1: In celebration of the night that was, it's the Hot Hits Award Ceremony.
0: Handing out an award for something that happened in or around the show, but nothing tops the thing that I reckon you're going to give this award to, and therefore I'm going to come off the back of you and give you the same award.
2: It's a dual award, guys. It's the... I'm just going to give him Kid of the Decade. Oh. Miles Phillips. Creator of Eastern Rosellas.
0: Just so good. Wrote this song, took it to his dad. His dad helped him punch it up a little bit, but it's all his work. All his.
2: Yeah. In a world of shit AI, we need more Eastern Rosellas.
0: Isn't this not just the antidote to everything?
2: Literally.
0: To everything. This is like youthful abandon, youthful reckless abandon in the best way possible.
2: Absolutely.
0: Everything we need right now. We try not to say the name of the radio station, but it's on Triple J Unearthed. And all of this about... So it's rare that Triple J presenters will comment on a song on the first day. They'll let it breathe for a couple of weeks and they'll maybe give their 3, 4, or 5-star review depending on how good it is. He's had 12 Triple J presenters give it 5 stars today.
2: Well, did I not make a comment earlier in the show? I said, mark my words, this song will make the top 10 of a certain countdown next year.
0: I will.
2: He could even be top 5. He could be number 1.
0: Yeah, I couldn't agree more. Like, that will absolutely happen, and he deserves it. A little king.
2: Little bloody king.
0: Little king.
2: Anyway. Karen, do you have an award?
3: Oh, sorry, I wasn't realising.
0: No, you can join that award as well if you want.
3: It goes to that, but it goes to Miles as well, obviously, amazing 7-year-old Miles, but it also goes to Jet Blyton for this evening.
0: Oh, man!
3: It's the very first time. It's the very first time we've done an in-studio live hot drop at the very start of the show, which is where we play a brand new song for the week, and Jet came in.
0: Literally.
3: In studio with us. It was amazing.
2: We picked him up live.
0: It was amazing.
3: Lovely, man.
0: What a box!
2: That on the same show we talk to our hot dropper and our local lister.
3: That's the first ever.
2: Never happened.
0: We usually just play a little grab from them. No, we had them both in. Let's keep doing that, shall we?
2: Yes, please.
0: It's like bloody Pitt Street.
2: All right, tomorrow we'll hot drop Harry Styles.
0: Okay, we'll have
3: fine if we have to.
0: Thanks for joining the show tonight. It's going to be a very big week on the show. More of those Boys to Men tickets are going to be up for grabs. Just get ready for those at thehothits.com.au soon. We're going to be joined by December 10, Simon Cowell's new boy band.
2: From the show?
0: Yep.
2: Building the band?
0: Building the band. No, that was the one before. That was the one with Midnight Till Morning. It's Building the Band. There's just a lot of these kinds of shows at the moment, which, you know what?
2: Good.
0: Here for it. Guys, on that note, have a lovely rest of your Monday. We'll be back bright and bushy-tailed from 7 o'clock tomorrow.
2: Hey, yo.
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6: You knew everyone at your wedding?
7: I knew everyone. Angus didn't know.
6: How did Angus not know?
7: My parents invited 60 people. 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
8: 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And I said, "Well, what makes you say that, my troubled friend?" 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
0: Three voices, too many lols. 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
18: Fifi, Fev and Nick.
19: I want to talk to you about something, Fev, because you said something on the show last week.
20: Got to do with Dua Lipa.
19: It got me worried. And you tend to lean into the conspiracy theories that can be a bit alarmist. And you told us this last week on the show.
20: People are saying on July 18th, so in 3 days, the world is expected to face a 9-day blackout, allegedly tied to the agenda in 2030 with no prior warning.
21: Did you hear the last 3 words of this? No prior warning. About the thing that's happening this Saturday.
20: But I just warned everyone. You're welcome.
19: So, I was waiting on Saturday, and I didn't. I haven't noticed the blackout. Have you got an update for us? Because it doesn't seem to have happened.
20: Yeah, well, obviously, because everyone was speaking about it, they did a little mini one. So it was a couple of low-populated countries had a bit of a blackout.
19: Really?
20: And in the States and other big countries, yesterday, which was the 19th, well, we had Telstra go. Telstra went out. They reckon that's part of it.
19: Really?
20: Telstra went out for a good day or two. And then yesterday, Instagram and Facebook didn't work.
19: Oh, I did see that, actually.
20: Yeah. So they reckon they're just testing the waters, man. It's happening.
19: But if you say that's a blackout, like...
21: That's a blackout.
19: Vodafone still worked. That's not really a blackout.
20: No, but Telstra's the big one. And they blacked that out. And then yesterday, which was the 18th, overseas in America, Instagram, Facebook, boom.
21: And this is how good the technology is for you. They honed in a small town in New South Wales, Newcastle.
19: Did they?
21: And they made one guy blackout on Saturday night.
20: Was that you?
21: It was incredible. I don't know how they do it. They make that happen.
20: That was from too much chili on the pokies.
19: But also, it sounds like they just blacked out Mark Zuckerberg. If it's just Facebook and Instagram,
21: yeah, it seems to be more
19: that's
21: there.
19: Just, I reckon that's
20: What's
19: just
20: the most
19: stacks
20: used
19: on
20: apps
19: Zuckerberg.
20: In the world? Instagram and
19: Those
20: Facebook.
19: Those ones. Maybe TikTok. Is he own that one now too?
21: No.
19: Has he got them all? No. But
20: they blacked it out to watch everyone melt for a bit, and they're just testing it to see how big they can get.
19: And what's their end game?
20: I don't know. Ask the agenda.
19: I don't know. Is this Illuminati? I don't know. Who are we
20: talking
19: about?
20: The Illuminati know
19: that
20: everyone...
19: Or the lizard people.
21: It's our problem,
20: sorry. The problem is that everyone now... We are a dumber race than what we were, but we're becoming a lot smarter in... finding things that are happening. Like, we're all, like, all the crime shows and stuff, we're all detectives. Everyone can spot things out.
19: Our eyes have been opened.
20: Pretty much. They're not watched.
21: Yeah, we're awake now.
20: As Tom Cruise, would say, the eyes wide shut. They're not anymore. They're wide open. And it's happening. Things
19: Isn't
20: are happening.
19: True,
20: look at the data centers that are going on here.
19: Some people's eyes should stay closed. Like, we don't want everyone
21: some people's
19: awake.
21: Mouths, I reckon. Don't worry about the eyes.
6: I love them. Turn up really loud.
19: I reckon she's an Essex girl. Katie Price. Jordan.
20: Yeah.
19: Guys, the saga continues and it's a lot of fun. Katie, former glamour girl, all the cosmetic surgery and her doco's just been released over there in the UK now. Remember back in January, married Lee Andrews after knowing him for 3 days. Met him on Instagram. Great foundation for a marriage.
21: Pointless doing a doc on her. She'll look different now.
19: Exactly, the day after.
20: She'll look different tomorrow.
19: Just a quick snapshot for people who are bringing them up to speed. This new husband, once they got married, everyone came out of the woodwork to go, he's a swindler, he's a fraud, he takes your money, he steals. He's had multiple fiancés and he's fleeced them for hundreds of thousands of dollars. Katie is sticking with him, even though he was arrested and jailed about 6 weeks ago. He was released, and the condition was he had like 2 weeks to pay a $120,000 fine because he owed people money. Didn't pay it. He's back in jail. The update is his dad's now been kicked into jail. So
20: with him.
19: He's got his dad in jail. Not sure what's going on there. Well, he's learnt fraud from someone, obviously.
20: Yeah.
19: And
20: sharing a cell.
19: Poor Katie, she's back in the UK. He's got a travel ban, so she can't be with her husband anyway. He can't come to the UK.
20: No.
19: She has been doing interviews where she's standing by the relationship.
20: Mm.
19: She has explained that her family and people close to her are begging her to get out of it. And here's a little update for you. So, a mate of Lee's, who would have thought Lee would have dodgy mates? Anyway, one of his mates, he's called from jail. And his mate has recorded the phone call. So on the phone call to his mate, he's talking about how he could raise money by selling a sex tape of him and Katie. So he's going, I reckon, I've got all the quotes here. It's all recorded and the Sun in the UK got hold of this. He reckons he could make £250,000, that's about $500,000 Australian, by selling the sex tape. Mm-hmm. Now, his mate in this phone call said, oh, do you reckon that's a bit dodgy, though, for your wife? And has called him on his morals.
20: Yeah, of course.
19: And
21: so,
19: this
21: is his friend that's secretly recording him.
19: Yeah.
20: If you get 500, I'm in.
19: His friend has said, I reckon you'd get a bit of a backlash from your wife. And then he's gone, oh, I'm just joking. I wasn't being serious.
20: He was.
19: Of course he was. And now Katie has come out over the last few hours and addressed this. She's on a post. She has said, the claims are completely untrue. There is no tape. There never has been. She said, these claims appear to be based on a voice note sent from Lee discussing a tape, a tape which does not exist. I feel incredibly upset, abused and humiliated by these false allegations.
20: Mm.
19: Now, I wonder if this is the turning, guys.
20: Oh,
19: is she
20: 100%.
19: Is she angry at him or is she angry at the Sun newspaper for printing it?
21: I don't know if any of them know what's going on.
20: If I was her, I'd double down and release it herself and then let him rot in jail.
19: Well, she says, guy has to rot in jail.
20: Yeah.
19: By the way,
21: I don't think she's got a tape.
19: No, there is no tape. But he'd have a tape.
21: Oh, you think? Yeah.
19: He's got secret cameras. I guarantee there are teddy bears in that room that have cameras in it. For sure.
20: Yeah. That'd be some grim watching.
21: Oh, but I'd have to for work.
2: Honestly, we're just here to serve up the lols.
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0: the boys and I thought it would be funny.
1: Yeah.
0: You knew that it was.
1: Beck's not doing a wedding for maximum lols from the boys. Okay. This thing's probably going on in Vogue. Okay. So it's not like if this was for FHM. Yeah. Sure. That's why you had to sell it in as a classy idea. You just kept saying, oh, this will spice it up. Don't you want a bit of spice? Well, like, no, I want a lemon and herb wedding. No spice.
0: If you film it and make it as classy as possible, I would love to see that. We'll organise it so we can. It'd be fun to see if we can actually even pull it off.
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0: Yeah. Yeah.
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0: and say it's really mean. It would be really meaningful to him, and it's because Jack's not in the official party. It's affected the on-air mood of the show.
1: Have you chosen a flower girl or flower boy?
2: Yeah, we have.
1: Because you've got nephews and nieces.
2: Yeah,
1: and
2: I mean, that's pretty fun.
0: There's no the only thing is you can just have someone special to you, and you are a little boy.
2: This discerns the order now. I'll have to start with the flower boy. And then as a compromise, back to the guitar.
0: That means we're not going to get Jack as a flower boy, doesn't it? Realistically.
2: Well, please try.
1: You're never going
0: please
1: to.
0: Please try.
2: Yeah.
0: Please try.
1: Yeah, a lot of this depends how well you can sell something in.
2: Flower boy one, I'm going to have to say to Beck, I think it'd be funny.
0: It would mean a lot to him. His nickname on the show, he's just a little boy. People will get it.
2: Yes.
0: People will get it, but it actually would mean a lot to him.
2: Okay, I'll add that bit in, but all I'm saying is she will, if I go earnestly to say, Jack, I think Jack should be the flower boy, she won't believe me.
0: Okay.
2: Yeah, so I'll have to dress them up somehow, but that's fine.
1: But me playing acoustic guitar could be earnest.
2: I think that could be earnest.
0: Okay. Yeah. What's your three-pointer?
1: My three-pointer is you suggested, Beck, that you both sing your wedding vows.
2: To a song, like a parody song? Or
1: a cappella.
2: A cappella.
0: Andy, you can't do parody wedding vows.
2: Why not?
0: I like big love and a candle. Save for the reception.
1: Yeah, right.
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1: I want to talk to you about something that I, on Sunday, got really upset about. Really upset. Shouldn't have been so upset, but I was a little bit upset about it.
2: I'm sorry to hear.
1: I parked in a shopping centre car park, and I just parked the car. It was normal. It was fine. Whatever. On the red level.
2: Okay.
1: It's worth noting. It was on a red level. I go to the lunch. Everyone was talking about parking on the blue level. I said, well, I'm on the red level.
2: It's a spicy chat for the boys.
1: Right? No, it's my partner's family.
2: Oh, sorry. Okay, fair.
1: And honestly, sense. It was a nice change from the kids.
2: That makes sense.
1: Honest.
2: Oh, okay.
1: Touché. Oh, what else are they doing? Oh, who cares? What about the parking, right?
2: Yeah.
1: So
2: blue level, blue level, blue level.
1: Apparently, I was the only one on the red level. So then I say, hey, well, why are you guys on the blue level? I just found a spot on the red level. They're like, oh, that's only a 60-minute express parking.
2: Oh, what, you duck into the shops or something? Maybe.
1: Yeah, but like, there's a brewery inside the shopping centre, which I also found was weird, but we did it anyway.
2: Mate.
1: I said, says who?
2: Says who about the time limit?
1: Says who about 60 minutes. Park was there, I'm going to park in there.
2: Okay.
1: So, oh, they'll fine you. I said, who will?
2: Who will?
1: Who's going to fine me?
2: It's not a council domain
1: they
2: now.
1: Won't let, well, they won't let you out. I said, no, I said, you got 3 hours free parking. I said, yeah, but the first top level, red level, that's the 60-minute express parking. I said, no, I've come in. It's 3 hours free parking. What are they going to do? My partner Lucy said, oh, they'll fine you. I said, they'll fine me for what? She said, if you're there longer than an hour in the red level, you're going to get a fine.
2: But have you got a separate boom gate? Aren't the exits the exits?
1: It was the same gate.
2: Well, how do they know?
1: So then it got to basically 2.5 hours, and I just left the car. Lucy said, you need to go down there and move the car.
2: Take it to the blue level.
1: I said, no. She said, take it to the blue level. We'll get a fine. I said, who from? She said, just go and do it. It's stressing me out. I went, oh, my God. I said, you know what? We've had the same conversation about the kids for 2.5 hours. I wouldn't mind getting down there, actually. So I went down there.
2: Do some laps.
1: And guess what? No fine. So who cares? Mm. What are we doing with these time limits? I actually don't think I will ever do that again. I was so mad about it. Unreasonably mad, to be perfectly fair. But 60 minutes express park, who cares? 15 minutes express park? Nope. Not if I get 2 hours free. I'm parking there for 2 hours.
2: One of the great tidbits of knowledge that I only discovered late in my adulthood is for these private parking situations.
1: Yeah.
2: They can't find you.
1: No, they don't.
2: They can try, but they've got no way to access your rego and thus to send you a follow-up in the post.
1: That's illegal.
2: Private parking. Yeah, they could maybe print something out.
1: Yep.
2: Yeah, they could put BPay or transfer this amount of money as your punishment, but they've got no way to find you.
1: And I think if I'd stayed there longer than the 3 hours, there would have been a price to pay to get out.
2: Because now we're talking about a boom gate situation, exactly.
1: Which is fine.
2: That's now you're actually stopped from leaving before you pay.
1: But I now think, and I'd love to know on 0488881069, I think the inside parking limits that don't have boom gates are redundant and you can park there as long as you like. As long as you're still in the time of the free parking.
2: Okay. What about those ones, you know, sometimes if there's like a big supermarket in the shopping centre, it might say, this is for the supermarket only, 60 to 90 minute turnaround, because they're inferring we want more changeover for our customers.
1: Of course.
2: Is that just being a good person now?
1: I think that might be a better person vibe. I also now, after the weekend, don't care as much.
2: You're parking in parents with prams. You're parking in.
1: Oh, see, I've thought about that.
2: Don't do that.
1: I've really thought about that.
2: For me, who has to get the pram in and out, don't do that.
1: And the seniors' parking is just so much bigger.
2: Don't.
1: And I'm just, that would just be so much easier.
2: Chantal is picking up what you're putting down.
1: See what I'm saying,
2: Chantal? She's more saying, I work at the shopping centre.
1: Oh, yeah.
2: And I still have to pay for parking.
1: There, see, that sucks. I reckon they're rorting us. We rort them, Chantel. What do you reckon?
2: Mitch has said they have parking limits at our hospital. They legit fine people on their possible worst day ever. Fining people at a hospital, that's another level of low.
1: Oh, yeah.
2: Another level of low. Don't park at the hospital if you're ducking across to the shops. Don't do that.
1: Oh, definitely
2: but if
1: don't
2: I'm
1: do that.
2: In the hospital,
1: yeah.
2: Car park. Mm. You best believe I'm not happy to be there.
1: That should be subsidised. The government should step in. The government
2: that
1: should step
2: sucks.
1: In. Anyway, I think who's with me?
2: Looking for some support.
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3: Them.
4: No,
3: but Timothy Chalamet was wrong. Ballet is sick. Musicals are sick. Opera is my actual favourite. I like when she gives away stuff.
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20: Good morning, I'm Andrew Schell. Claremont residents now have improved access to public transport following the completion of a new park and ride site. It provides 239 car parks, dedicated motorbike spaces, accessible parking and bicycle facilities linked to the intercity cycleway. Former Tassie Premier Peter Gutwin has been appointed chair of the Australian Multicultural Council, a ministerially appointed body that advises on multicultural affairs. Mr. Gutwin says Australia is strengthened by migrants and refugees and has criticised calls for tougher anti-immigration policies. And the Liberty Bell Bay manganese smelter in the state's north has officially shut its doors, with 217 workers handed redundancy notices. Over to sport, and new Devils coach Ken Hinckley has praised the club's successful VFL debut season and says he'll maintain a strong interest in the program. Hinckley says opportunities exist for current VFL and VFLW players to secure places on the Devils' first AFL list through the Golden Ticket Initiative, and says the club will recruit talent from across Australia while continuing to develop local players.
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22: Hey, I'm Michaela Savage. The new British Prime Minister says he's acutely conscious of how many PMs the country's been through over the last decade.
23: The seventh Prime Minister since 2016, making this a moment for reflection.
22: Eddie Burnham there after accepting the King's invitation to form a government. The Israeli embassy has criticised Labor's draft position on Palestine, which is set to be debated at the party's national conference this week. In a four-page statement, the embassy says the platform as it is now risks placing responsibility for the conflict on one party while giving insufficient attention to the actions of the Palestinian leadership and Hamas. Border Force officers have seized more than 2,000 tonnes of illicit tobacco in the past financial year. News Corp reporting they also uncovered over 13 million illegal vaping products. And Barnaby Joyce has yelled at a dog during a live TV interview. The One Nation MP was about to answer a question on whether he's comfortable with where Pauline Hanson's taking him when he shouted at the pet to sit down.
24: Research shows that regularly eating ultra-processed foods can increase your risk of developing type 2 diabetes by 53%. Search Diabetes Australia for more about the nation's fastest-growing chronic condition.
22: Nathan Buckley says he's disappointed after missing out on the top coaching job in Tasmania, revealing he learned the news through a missed call and text from Tassie Chief Executive Brendan Gale. Buckley telling On the Couch he'd been eager to lead the new AFL club.
25: If you're going to go for a job, you've got to decide that you're absolutely all in on it. And I was. And I absolutely respect the process that the Devils have run. And I respect their decision with Ken as well.
22: And the Blues are closing in on the next phase of their coaching search, with a shortlist expected by the end of the week.
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20: Showers easing across Hobart today. We're heading for a top of 15 degrees. Tomorrow, showers in 13. Then as for Thursday, showers increasing with a top of just 10 degrees. And listener knows what Aussie ears want to hear. 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
13: Good morning, I'm Andrew Schell. Funding for one of Tasmania's key family violence programs is set to decline despite rising demand for support services across the state. Budget papers show Safe at Home funding is expected to fall from $7.6 million this year to under $5 million by 2030. Remember, if you need support, call 1-800-RESPECT. Commuters in Hobart's northern suburbs are set to benefit from the opening of the new Claremont Park and Ride facility. The government says the site offers 239 parking spaces, motorcycle bays, accessible parking and bicycle storage. And briefly, Hobart's Elizabeth Street Pier has undergone an almost $50 million transformation with the former Somerset on Pier rebranding as Citadine's Elizabeth Street Pier. In sport, young footballer Alira Denham has continued to build her reputation after strong performances for the SFL representative side. The 15-year-old impressed in recent games against the NWFL and NTFA. And Kingborough Tigers captain Molly Mitchell says Denham could be a genuine AFLW prospect.
14: Hit National News.
15: Hey, I'm Michaela Savage. Britain's officially got its seventh Prime Minister in a decade, with Andy Burnham replacing Sir Keir Starmer. He says his generation of politicians need to raise their game and do do better. Donald Trump has threatened that Iran will pay many times over every time the country kills an American soldier. It comes after the deaths of two American soldiers in Jordan in the past week. More than 2,000 tons of illicit tobacco has been seized by Border Force in the last financial year. A spokeswoman telling News Corp that weighs the same as around 170 double-decker buses. And a bizarre moment from One Nation MP Barnaby Joyce overnight during an appearance on the ABC's 7:30 program. He stopped midway through answering a question to yell at a dog off screen before continuing. Here's how it went down.
11: You're defending your leader, but are you really comfortable with where she is taking you?
14: 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Sorry, it's a dog. I think...
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15: Carlton's preparing to advance its search for a new senior coach with a shortlist of four or five candidates set to be finalised this week. The club will conduct more thorough interviews as it narrows the field. Interim coach Josh Fraser is a chance to be included in the next stage. Nathan Buckley's admitted he's disappointed he didn't get the Tassie coaching gig. He's set to stay at Geelong for the time being. And the Bombers are confident Nate Caddy will be available for selection this week after he was taken to hospital with an irregular heart rate during Sunday's win over the Giants.
17: Great value lunch and dinner meals are at the Mornington Inn. 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
13: Showers easing across Hobart today. We're heading for a top of 15 degrees. Tomorrow, showers in 13. Then as for Thursday, showers increasing with a top of just 10 degrees. And listener knows what Aussie ears want to hear. 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
23: Up next on the phone, Miles and Joel Phillips, two legends. I'm sure you would have seen them on your Instagram by now.
24: Absolutely. Yeah. The song Eastern Rosellas, it is trending. It is a bop.
23: Yeah.
24: It is changing the way I think about music.
23: Joel is exploiting his son.
24: How dare you?
23: No, he's not. Those two,
24: he's encouraging.
23: Tell. Yeah. They look
24: and fostering awesome. A love of music and creativity in a world of AI.
23: We have them on the phone next to chat to them about Eastern Rosellas.
24: I mean,
23: song.
24: Us and everyone else, have you seen them? They've been on every radio show, every TV show, and I respect the hustle.
23: I think he's already been signed by big management.
24: Actually.
23: I think so.
24: As he deserves to be.
23: Yeah, fair enough. Oh, they'll rinse anything they can make money out of. All right. Let's play Eastern Rosellas now. We'll talk to Miles and Joel Phillips next. Jess and Rowan, morning.

0: kids in this way to look around the world that they live in and create something magic.
1: Well, that's very kind of you to say. It's a huge value for us is to make sure there's space for kids to explore creativity and not just, you know, sit on a screen and consume, but to be able to create your own stories, like go and, you know, paint a picture or write a song. Like, you know, everyone has something that they have, you know, a great imagination, and all it needs is permission to be used. So, we love it. We've got a very musical household at our house, so we're always doing something artistic.
2: What do you reckon, Miles? So, starting off with the Eastern Rosellas song, I mean, are you going to do a song about like a panda? Or you got
0: We're staying in the animal kingdom?
2: Or have you got some other great ideas? What do you reckon?
1: Yeah, what's next, Miles?
2: What do you reckon?
3: Well, I'm not working on that much animal songs.
2: Okay. Yep.
1: What's next?
3: It's like there's this song about relationships called You and Me.
2: Love it.
0: Here we go, Miles.
3: I'm making a band called the Spikeheads with my friends at school. Shout out to Henry.
0: Yeah, Spikeheads.
1: Spikeheads.
0: Miles, where can we follow the Spikeheads? How do we keep supporting you and your dad's creativity and your mission?
1: Well, we don't really know yet, so maybe just keep tracking on my Instagram, but we'll figure all that out as it goes.
2: Keep letting us know, because we will push that baby out. Don't worry, boys.
1: You guys are legends.
0: Oh my goodness, I loved on your social media, your bio saying, I'm the Eastern Rosellas dad.
1: That's me now.
0: You are just so proud, and I can see why. It's absolutely beautiful what you guys have created and the support you're getting.
1: Thank you so much.
2: Eastern Rosellas songs by Miles Phillips on Spotify now with the full band and the stripped back version.
0: Yeah, I'm getting recommendations. The ballpark music cover is nice for lullabies for small children.
1: Yeah, it really is.
2: We're going to have to do some merch or something. We're going to have to get some like highly bright coloured t-shirts with some
1: We're working on something.
2: I bet you are. Hey, thanks for joining us, guys.
1: Awesome song. Thank you, guys. Have a great day. Wake up and
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1: We're the gang.
0: We're the gang.
1: I love that.
0: I said your gang, didn't really make much sense, but you guys get it. The gang, which is us for you, your gang.
1: Here, whenever you need. Live, 6 till 9, but right across the day, really. Whenever get the podcast.
0: Whenever you want.
1: 1 a.m. if you wish.
0: Whenever you want.
1: After a 6-year hiatus, Rowan Woolworths have announced the new Ooshies collection, and already people are going a little bit batty over them.
0: It's been gone for 6 years.
1: 6 years, allegedly.
0: I did not even realise.
1: And they've come back a bit better, I think. 97% recycled materials. There was a little bit of angst last time round about, you know, adding to landfill and the waste associated.
0: Yep.
1: So they've really renewed and improved. It's Disney, Pixar, Marvel, and Star Wars Ooshies.
0: Sick.
1: You spend $30 in store, you'll get the little prompt, or the person will say you want to collect the Ooshies.
0: Mm-hmm.
1: You get one for every $30 you spend.
0: Yeah, okay.
1: This is a fun fact as well. It includes purchases at Big W and Milk Run. So even if you're doing the online situation.
0: Yeah, right.
1: However, already some controversy.
0: Already.
1: People are chucking them up on eBay and resale websites.
0: Yeah.
1: And Woolworths is saying, just be conscientious because there's some bad eggs out there, and what they're claiming to be ultra rare and putting a hefty price tag on are not rare.
0: Hey, whatever someone's price is their price.
1: I've just gone on eBay, Rowan. Mm. There is a allegedly ultra rare golden R2-D2, you like a bit of Star Wars?
0: Yeah, of course.
1: Starting bid is $1,000.
0: Hey, some people want the full set and they can't get it. You got to pay.
1: Yeah, some people are selling full sets, or like full sets of the Goldens, or full sets in a box. Is there a custom box?
0: No, there's a
1: display
0: box.
1: Display thing.
0: Yeah, there's a display box you can, I think, buy.
1: Oh, you can't get that with the $30 thing.
0: No, I saw a family. I saw a family walk out of Woolies a couple of days ago with the big box.
1: The display.
0: But it's just a display, so you don't get any with it.
1: Okay. Yeah. There's allegedly someone, I think last round, not yet, but hey, this is the standard. $100,000 they were selling an Ooshie for, at least bidding for it on eBay. Shy Guy's done a deep dive. What was that one?
2: It was a furry Simba from the Lion King range.
1: Furry.
2: A furry.
1: Because all of these look plastic and sort of even maybe a bit silicony. A furry one for $100,000. How much are you spending on a furry Simba?
0: What do I get out of it? Am I right, guys? Never mind.
1: That's another conversation.
0: Oh, yeah.
1: So Woolies is saying, don't do it. Don't. Well, firstly, not even like don't buy them on eBay. Don't be scamming your fellow human being.
0: Yeah.
1: You know, people are going a bit nuts for them. The children love them. Don't be taking advantage.
0: I used to work for another radio show, and the hosts at the time, because I wasn't, I was just one of the producers.
1: Hmm.
0: The host at the time got sent a full set from Woolworths. So then he went on air and was like, all right, what can you trade me? And so he did like, people were calling up saying, I got a boat for you, bro.
1: What?
0: And they were offering him all these things.
1: Did he have special rare ones, or do people just want to complete their collection?
0: No, he had the whole set. So he was like, if you want the whole set, you got to come correct. And
1: right.
0: People were like, oh, I got a car, I got this or this or this. It's like, people were like, oh, I only want this one. He goes, all right, well, people want the whole set. What do you got? So they were trading on air. It was crazy.
1: Did he have one of the furry Simbas?
0: Yep.
1: People would have gone nuts for that.
0: Woolworths sent it to both of them. Full set. Two full sets. Can you believe it?
1: No, I can't believe it.
0: I was seeing them. Looking
1: the
0: at them.
1: The average Aussie has to go and spend $30 just to get one. Your mates are getting sent free ones.
0: This try's going
1: to
0: get a free Lambo out of it. It was insane.
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5: Taking a quick look on the South Arm Highway, we've got northbound congestion building on approach to the Tasman Highway, which is flowing nicely over the Tasman Bridge. Over the Brooker Highway, congestion in both directions at Risdon Road, Derwent Park Road and Elwick Road. And the southern outlet is flowing northbound on approach to Macquarie Street. AusAlert, Australia's new emergency messaging system, will send a test alert to compatible mobile devices around 2 p.m. on Monday, 27 July. If you receive one, you don't need to do anything as it's just a test, authorised by the Australian Government Canberra. That's the latest traffic on Hobart's Hit 100.9.
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27: Good morning, I'm Angel Shao. A new park and ride facility at Claremont is now open, offering improved public transport access for people travelling into the city. There's nearly 240 parking spaces, accessible bays, motorcycle parking and bicycle storage. The Australian Multicultural Council has a new chair, with former Tassie Premier Peter Gutwin appointed to lead the advisory body. Mr. Gutwin, who arrived in Tasmania from Germany at the age of 4, says he's proud of Australia's multicultural identity and concerned by a recent debate around immigration. And in sport, Nathan Buckley looks set to stay at the Cats for the foreseeable after missing out on Tasmania's top AFL job. Buckley's told Fox Footy that returning to coaching with the Cats was partly aimed at preparing himself for the Tasmanian role, but that opportunity is now off the table.
1: I respect their decision with Ken as well. I think this is what a process is about. It's about an organisation learning to understand what its needs are through conversations with different people in the space, and I'm glad they found their man and they're really clear on that Ken is the guy for them.
2: Hit National News.
7: Good morning, I'm Michaela Savage. Britain's new Prime Minister says his generation of politicians need to raise their game.
8: Britain needs to show the world that we can regain our stability once again, and that is our challenge.
7: That's Andy Burnham speaking outside number 10 Downing Street there. He's the UK's 7th PM in a decade. Andrew and Tristan Tate have fronted court in Miami. The brothers will fight extradition to the UK after being arrested to face further rape and sex trafficking charges. Back home, a record haul of illegal tobacco and vapes over the past financial year. Border Force says it seized more than 2 billion cigarette sticks and nearly 600 tonnes of loose leaf tobacco, as well as over 13 million illicit vaping products. And an Aussie mum has given birth to 4 identical baby girls, growing their family to 10.
9: Did you know that diabetes is Australia's fastest growing chronic condition? Over 300 Australians are diagnosed with the condition every day. Search Diabetes Australia to find out more.
7: Nathan Buckley looks set to stay with the Cats for now after missing out on Tasmania's top AFL job, telling Fox Footy returning to coaching with Geelong was partly aimed at preparing himself for the Tassie role, but that opportunity is now off the table.
1: I respect their decision with Ken as well. I think this is what a process is about. It's about an organisation learning to understand what its needs are through conversations with different people in the space, and I'm glad they found their man and they're really clear on that Ken is the guy for them.
3: Great value lunch and dinner meals are at the Mornington Inn. 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
27: Showers easing across Hobart today. We're heading for a top of 15 degrees. Tomorrow, showers in 13. Then as for Thursday, showers increasing with a top of just 10 degrees. And listener knows what Aussie ears want to hear. 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
14: My mate said to me, "Hey, not Todd, that Dowling McCarthy website is a nightmare." And I said, "Well, what makes you say that, my troubled friend?" He said, "There's 1,000 tyres on there and I don't know where to friggin' start." And I said, "Well, you start by calling and answering a couple of questions." And I said, "They'll say, here are your best options and here's the lowest price that you'll get anywhere." And he said, "Well, how do I know it's the lowest?" And I said, "Because they'll pay you the difference if it's not." Then I said, "Dowling McCarthy Tyres, Brighton or Mornington. Fairer deals on tyres and wheels."
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0: Playing for $10,000 at 7 o'clock is Ellie. Hello to you, Ellie.
28: Hi, how are you?
0: Good.
29: Ellie,
0: good, right.
29: Fantastic. This time yesterday, Craig got a 9 and went to redemption round but kind of freaked out.
0: Yeah.
29: So, Ellie, our advice to you is go straight for the 10.
28: I'll try. I'm packing it a little right now.
0: Okay. I can hear it in your voice, babe. Take a deep breath.
28: Yep.
29: It's just a couple of friends.
0: Just a couple of mates.
29: Just two of those friends are quizzing the other friend, and there's $10,000 on the line.
0: And the one friend could win a lot of money.
29: Yeah. What do you want to spend 10 grand on, Elle?
28: Treetop cabin getaway for a week or two would be great.
29: Wow.
28: Ditch the fam and just go.
0: Why? What's wrong with the fam? Who do you dislike the most?
28: Can't answer that. Well, they all even out eventually.
29: Ellie knows.
0: So everyone.
29: Live on the radio.
0: So the kids mostly. Good to know. All right.
29: Ellie, in an unbelievable turn of events, your letter's T. Ah. T for Treetop.
28: Yep.
0: Darling.
29: Are you ready to go?
28: No, not really.
0: Deep breath. It's okay.
29: Come on. You only got one shot. One opportunity.
0: You'll be right.
29: Your time will start after the first question, Ellie. Starting with the letter T, we need you to name a sea animal.
28: Turtle.
29: A book.
28: Pass.
29: A beauty product.
28: Pass.
29: A board game.
28: Trouble.
29: A country.
28: Thailand.
29: A verb.
28: Yeah, a doing word, touch.
29: A flower. A
28: tulip.
29: An instrument.
28: Trumpet.
29: A male celebrity.
28: Tom Cruise.
29: Something square. A book.
28: Titanic.
29: Girl!
0: I mean, not bad.
29: That was great! It wasn't 10, but it was great.
0: If you had more confidence, you would have got at least 9.
29: Yeah!
0: Okay, let me go through a couple of the book. The Great Gatsby, The Hunger Games, you know, the good one, good thing about tea is you just start the.
29: That's right, Lord.
0: Beauty product, tweezers, toner, tanning lotion. Something square, toast, tile, table.
28: Oh, of course. Nah. Oh, yes. Duh.
0: Nah, duh.
28: Nerve's got the better. That's next level.
0: That's right, Duff. 7 for you. Sorry we couldn't give you the 10.
29: Thank you, Ellie.
0: Thanks, Duff. Back again at 8 o'clock for $10,000. Next. Teachers are sharing the worrying things their students have said.
29: That's right. And we got tickets to Day on the Green to give away.
0: Absolutely.
29: So get involved.
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0: 24 minutes past 7, Jess and Rowan, morning. Alpha Bucks at 8 o'clock, worth $10,000 in your first million-dollar voice reveal. We will play that for you 8:50 today.
1: That's right, but we are asking now, what's something a kid or just a younger generation said that has got you a little worried? A bunch of teachers taking to the internet to say, look, I'm millennial.
0: Yeah.
1: Maybe even a bit older.
0: Yeah.
1: And these alphas and Zs that are coming up, they got me worried.
0: Like, can the younger generation not read clocks properly? What do you reckon, Jess? What about, can the younger generation...
1: I blame Mrs. Kett, my year three teacher, for giving up on me too soon.
0: Mrs. Kett?
1: Yes. Lucy Kett. I will never forget Lucy Kett because she tried really hard. She made me take
2: home... she tried.
1: She made me...
0: Take home a clock.
1: She made me take home a clock. Which sounds so...
0: Sorry.
1: Now that I've said that out loud, I can still picture it, man. I got such trauma. It wasn't like a kitchen clock.
0: You're
1: it was
0: kidding.
1: Like colourful and...
0: Here you go. Oh, Jess, what did you
1: It was like a teaching clock.
0: It's a clock, Mum. Well, we have one. We actually have four in the house.
1: Yeah, but as if my mum wants her clocks taken off the wall. So Mrs. Kett said, take this home and practice. But I'm sorry, Mrs.
0: How
1: Kett.
0: How do you practice?
1: Thank you. If you don't know, how am I meant to practice, Mrs. Kett?
0: Okay, that's the
1: Something about
0: one.
1: The big hand and the little hand. I don't know. She said some, but I zoned out.
0: How many times?
1: I count on my fingers. Chantel has said, I used to be an educator at before and after school care. And when I was pregnant, the kids and I used to have a good time tracking how big the baby was based on fruits. You know, you can get those apps.
0: Yeah, I
1: use
0: love
1: one
0: them.
1: Of those.
0: Yeah.
1: 1 week, the baby was the size of a kiwi. And this 9-year-old said to me, wait, so it's hairy?
0: Ew.
1: Someone else, Brooke. I said, I'm a high school teacher, and we did a unit on puberty. Fantastic.
0: Oh, yeah, you go through
1: As
0: it.
1: You can imagine, there was all sorts of questions, but one that stands out was, can mosquitoes sense if a girl is on her period due to the blood, and are those girls most likely to get bitten?
0: It's not a bad question. Like, don't bears know when you're menstruating? Like, in the forest, they go... And you can't go in the
1: As
0: forest.
1: As if I'm just walking through the forest?
0: Yeah, if you've got your period, you can't just go through the forest because a bear will smell you out. Where is she? Something's going on. Oh, there it is. That's true. I think Google that. That's pretty true.
1: We didn't cover that in year 9.
0: It's true. We just try, guys. Like, yeah, that's true as.
3: Oh, it's 100% true. I've just Googled it.
1: I was about to say, I need someone who's not a boy to check that. But you've Googled it. Did you ask ChatGPT?
0: No, you Googled it.
1: Bronny has said, well, that's not a bear.
0: Scary though. Also smells.
1: Today's
0: blood.
1: The day the teddy bears had to be.
0: Nick.
1: Bronny has said my teen once said she'd broomed the kitchen. Instead of swept.
0: Yeah, you
1: I
0: can't
1: assume.
0: Do that. Yeah.
1: Mel was worried. Younger cousin, so I'm assuming generational divide. Putting orange juice in the microwave to make it hot is better than having it cold.
0: Okay, well,
1: they watched a TikTok video.
0: That's just
1: apparently.
0: Preference. Who cares? That's all right. It's just preference. Weird, but it's preference.
1: Oh, I love this, Georgia. I was a PE teacher in primary school. That's too young. I asked the kids to go for a lap around the oval, and one child said to me, sorry, it's not in my aura to do that.
0: Was that producer Barbara? You wake up.
4: Wake up in the morning. 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And we'll be back after this.
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7: Good morning. Taking a look over on the Tasman Highway, it's flowing really nicely in and outbound over the Tasman Bridge. On the Brooker Highway, we have congestion in both directions at Risdon Road, then reports of a crash southbound just after Lambton Avenue, and the Liverpool Street roundabout slow upon all entrances. 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That's the latest traffic on Hobart's Hit 100.9.
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17: Good morning, I'm Andrew Schell. Former Tassie Premier Peter Gutwin has been elevated to chair of the Australian Multicultural Council after joining the body last year. He says Australia must push back against what he describes as grievance politics surrounding migrants and immigration and focus instead on the benefits multicultural delivers. The future of more than 200 Liberty Bell Bay smelter workers in the state's north has been decided, with staff officially receiving redundancy notices and being stood down yesterday. Unions say the closure is a devastating loss for workers, their families and the wider economy, which they estimate will lose around $32 million in activity. And the state government says its newly opened Claremont Park and Ride facility will make commuting easier for residents heading into the city. Over to sport, and the Devils VFL and VFLW players have been put on notice by newly crowned coach Ken Hinckley, who says opportunities exist for them to progress onto the club's inaugural AFL list. Hinckley says he'll continue monitoring the state league programs closely while preparing the organisation for its entry into the national competition.
18: Hit National News.
19: Morning, I'm Michaela Savage. The new UK Prime Minister says he's acutely conscious that he's Britain's seventh PM in a decade. Andy Burnham says that's cause for reflection and new resolution. He's officially replaced Sir Keir Starmer. A massive haul of illicit tobacco from Border Force in the last financial year, seizing over 2,000 tonnes worth, including more than 2 billion cigarette sticks and close to 600 tonnes of loose leaf tobacco. More than 13 million vaping products have also been taken, which is a 112% increase on the previous year. voters are growing less concerned about China as a national security threat, with a sharp political divide emerging. News poll shows 60% of Australians see a major risk, down from 75% in 2021, while Labor and Greens voters are increasingly unconvinced. And an awkward moment on live TV for Barnaby Joyce overnight, pausing mid-question during an interview with the ABC to yell at his dog to sit down.
15: Clean clothes, a warm shower, a conversation. 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
19: Nathan Buckley admits missing out on Tasmania's coaching role has left him at a career crossroads. The former Collingwood coach says he was all in on the opportunity and took some time to reflect after being told he'd been unsuccessful.
18: Probably wouldn't have come back in unless I'd looked at Tassie, so it's a fork in the road, but I'm really grateful for where I'm at rather than maybe just being on the couch 5 years in media.
19: And Essendon reckons Nate Caddy will be available for selection this week. He went to hospital on Sunday to get checked out for an irregular heart rate.
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17: Showers easing across Hobart today. We're heading for a top of 15 degrees. Tomorrow, showers in 13. Then as for Thursday, showers increasing with a top of just 10 degrees. And listener knows what Aussie ears want to hear. 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

0: their stool. Like, it's like she's... Like, no.
1: I know she just had a birthday, but she's not 95.
0: No, she's not.
1: It's giving grandma energy.
0: By the way, she doesn't actually ever tell me not to say things on the radio. She said, don't you dare say my age. So anyway.
1: That's the one thing.
0: I won't. I'm respectful. She's pissing me off, yeah, but I'm respectful.
1: Really respectful. All right? I love her. Probably going to marry her one day.
0: Maybe. Keeps this up. Probably not. Anyway.
1: What about their stool?
0: If you can think of any rhyming word, she'll just think of that. It's like she can't hear, but it's not just me. It's everyone else. Someone will say something, she'll just get it wrong. Oh, I thought you said this. No, none of us heard that. Only you. I was laughing the day and she went, oh. And then she went, looked at me and went, oh.
1: And oh, like she winced almost.
0: Oh, it was a loud laugh.
1: Mm-hmm.
0: And then she went, oh my God. Maybe he, who thinks he's the world's loudest man ever to exist, is slowly making me deaf.
1: This checks out.
0: And I looked at her and I went, that's offensive because it's your ears, not mine.
1: Yeah, but you're degrading.
0: She said, we've been getting it for 4 years. It was no problem 6 months ago. Just louder and louder and louder.
1: But there was something about this particular moment that's hurt her,
0: yeah,
1: and she's gone, oh.
0: Not so much a physical hurt.
1: No, pain in the ear, loud noises hurt.
0: Some uncomfortable feeling in the eardrum.
1: She winced. She went, oh.
0: Because I've been telling her she needs to go to those places and get the candles in the ears or whatever.
1: Or the audiologist.
0: Or go in there and get someone to scrape something out. I was like, I don't know what's going on, Luce.
1: Ah.
0: But you can't hear anything, and some's annoying, and it's you. And she's gone, actually, I think maybe I can't hear because you won't shut up.
1: You're the occupational hazard. You need to come with a warning. You need to be in high vis. You know, may slip. You see those at the supermarket.
0: May yell.
1: May yell. You're sending your girlfriend deaf. And you're right. You are unofficially the world's loudest man because you did break the record.
0: Yeah, but we haven't
1: held by a Camp Aaron man, but we haven't heard from Guinness yet. Yes.
0: Where are we at with that executive producer struggle? Because now it's actually becoming a danger.
1: She could go for compo. She could sue.
0: Yeah.
2: She'd be suing him.
1: Yeah, as he deserves
0: to be
1: sued.
0: It's like those, 7'3" people who are like, so tall and, do good basketball.
1: Yes.
0: And it's like, oh, well, everything's inconvenient.
1: Absolutely
0: I'll be 7 foot, it'd be sick. No, everything's inconvenient. I am so loud.
1: You're sending your girlfriend deaf?
0: Hey, it's a problem.
2: Well, where we're at with the Guinness World Record, we've been locked out of our account.
0: Yeah, they know
1: what does that mean?
2: So we had our application, we submitted one and everything, and now we just can't get back into our account.
1: Oh, that sounds a bit fishy.
0: That sounds like this other guy's had a crack.
1: The Camp Aaron man who holds the record. Yeah. He's hacked the system.
0: Sent shade on
2: the sent an email to the admin.
1: All right, so what I'm hearing is I want to get Lucy some representation. I reckon we sue. I reckon we go for damages.
0: And get what money, mate?
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0: is Jess and Rowan. Your first million-dollar voice reveal, we will do that 8:50. And just before that, Jess would like to tell everyone why she is the worst front seat passenger in a car.
1: I had a performance review from my husband.
0: So how do you sit you down with that? Is that like...
1: Yeah, there's documentation and everything.
0: Really?
1: No.
0: Oh, he would write it down.
1: He just wants me to reflect to be better.
0: Yeah.
1: No, I think that's a hallmark of a great relationship. We can have honest conversation.
0: Yeah.
1: We hold hands.
0: Good.
1: When we have to give, you know, tense feedback to one another, we hold hands and we say we're on the same team. But...
0: Why does this feel like
1: it was hard because he was having to hold my hands and the documentation was the whole thing. But I've processed. It's fine. I'm going to take it on board.
0: I've processed. It's fine.
1: But I want to bring my mate in. Maybe you can support me in my healing.
2: Well,
1: how to move forward from
2: I'll
1: this.
2: Let you know if he's right or not. I'd love to know because once you, I mean, recently you sat in the front seat of my car and I definitely had some notes about that as well. Unbelievable scenes.
1: You were being very nice and picked me up.
2: Yeah.
1: Doesn't mean I'm going to be perfect. I can only control so much.
0: Well, you can try yourself. Alpha Bucks next. Alpha
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8: Good morning. Look out for reports of a crash over in Derwent Park, southbound on the Ibrooka Highway, just after the Lambton Avenue. Other than that, over on the Liverpool Street roundabout is slowing upon all entrances, and on Sandy Bay Road, it's slowing down in patches in both directions from Duke Street to Davey Street. Oz Alert, Australia's new emergency messaging system, will send a test alert to compatible mobile devices around 2 p.m. on Monday, 27 July. If you receive one, you don't need to do anything as it's just a test, authorised by the Australian Government, Canberra. That's the latest traffic on Hobart's Hits 100.9.
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18: Morning, I'm Andrew Schell. The Claremont Park and Ride facility has officially opened up, providing new transport options for commuters travelling to the city. The site includes 239 car spaces, accessible parking, motorcycle bays and bicycle storage connected to the intercity cycleway. Peter Gutwin has secured a prominent national role, becoming chair of the Australian Multicultural Council. The former Tassie Premier says Australia's migrant communities continue to make important contributions to the nation and is rejecting divisive politics. And emotional scenes at the Liberty Bell Base smelter in the state's north yesterday, as more than 200 workers were formally made redundant. Taking a look at the latest in sport now, and it's time for the Devils to go star hunting after locking away Ken Hinckley as their inaugural coach yesterday. Footy reporter Damien Barrett says the Devils can approach players but can't lock them into deals until next year.
16: These are all yet to be determined, and they can't sign in the AFL system, as we know. They cannot sign deals until basically in that October trade period. So
19: next year, by the way.
16: Next year, by the way, for these people.
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21: Good morning, I'm Michaela Savage. Petrol prices could soon jump back up above $2 a litre, with economists warning global oil supplies are under pressure. Yemen's Houthi rebels have announced a maritime embargo on Saudi Arabia, claiming they'll shut down the southern gateway to the Red Sea. Donald Trump says Iran will pay many times over every time the country kills an American soldier. It follows the deaths of two US military members in Jordan in the past week. Britain's got a new Prime Minister, Andy Burnham, officially replacing Sir Keir Starmer. He is the UK's seventh PM in a decade. He's indicated Britain will honour its defence commitments to international partners, hinting he won't try to make any changes to the AUKUS deal. And an Aussie mum has given birth to identical quadruplets in what's being described as one of the rarest births in the world.
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21: Carlton is preparing to advance its search for a new senior coach, with a shortlist of four or five candidates set to be finalised this week. The club will conduct more thorough interviews as it narrows the field. Interim coach Josh Fraser is a chance to be included in the next stage. And frustrations growing among AFLW players over the Australia-Ireland representative match remaining at a sold-out North Sydney Oval. Players and industry figures argue the league is limiting the sport's growth by not moving the game to the much larger SCG.
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18: Showers easing across Hobart today. We're heading for a top of 15 degrees. Tomorrow, showers in 13. Then as for Thursday, showers increasing with a top of just 10 degrees. And listener knows what Aussie ears want to hear. 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
32: Playing for $10,000. Let's go to Amy. Hey, babe, how are you?
33: Yeah, good, thank you. How are you?
32: Good.
34: Amy, what's motivating you today? What would $10,000 go towards?
33: I want to take my husband to Vegas to watch Parramatta play.
32: I love that.
34: Okay.
32: Hell yes, Amy.
34: Okay. Amy, guess what your letter is.
33: Oh.
34: From what you said. Okay, that could have been interpreted a few ways. It's tough. P for Parramatta.
32: That's a toughie.
34: How
32: is she going to pull Parramatta out of that?
34: She said Parramatta is who they're supporting.
32: Oh, I missed it.
34: Oh, see, listen.
32: I didn't. I wasn't pissing at all.
34: Amy, you said Parramatta, yeah?
33: Yep.
34: Yeah, your letter's P. That's good.
33: Fantastic.
34: Yeah, great synergy.
32: Yeah, how'd you not get that duh?
33: True.
34: Anyway, it's P for Parramatta. I thought that was pretty cool. Are you ready to rock?
32: Yeah, you were just listening. I wasn't.
34: Next thing you're going to tell me your husband's name's Patrick.
33: No.
34: Does it start with P?
32: No, it's Peter.
34: Okay, Amy.
32: Sorry, Amy. All right, let's play it.
34: Your time will start after the first question. Starting with the letter P, Amy, we need you to name a zoo animal.
33: Pig.
34: A sport.
33: Polo.
34: A country.
33: Poland.
34: A soft drink.
33: Pepsi.
34: A stationary item.
33: Pen.
34: A shape.
33: Pentagon.
34: An adjective.
33: Playing.
34: A film franchise.
33: Picture. A film. film franchise. Pixel?
34: A dog breed.
33: Poodle.
34: A pantry item.
33: Pasta.
0: I have eight. What have you got?
34: As do I.
12: Okay,
34: you said a verb instead of an adjective, but I think you caught yourself, Amy. Adjective, we're looking for a describing word. You gave us a doing word. And what? Film franchises, was that your other one?
0: Yeah, that's a company. Pixel's
34: correct.
0: A company.
34: We're like looking for the movies. Company. The movies, yes.
0: Oh, but otherwise.
34: Bloody hell, Amy.
0: No wonder, you want us to shut up and you get on, but you're
34: locked
0: in. To
34: be honest, I had a question mark on pig as a zoo animal.
0: I did tick it, but I was like, I don't know if I've ever seen a pig at the zoo.
34: Maybe in a different country, a pig would be considered exotic.
0: There's probably special pigs.
34: There might be special pigs.
0: I'm sure.
34: Petting zoo.
0: Well, we didn't ask about petting zoos, did we?
34: But we just said zoo. Anyway, Amy, it's a moot point.
33: No worries. Thank you.
0: Well done, Amy. Sorry we couldn't get you. $10,000.
34: Damn.
0: Rolled through that.
34: She could have gone to see Parramatta with her husband.
0: Peter! Norbert Peter. How's he asking about her husband?
34: To be fair, she never actually told us. She just said it wasn't Patrick. Or Peter.
0: Yeah, we said, what is your husband's name? It was basically just like a move on. She's making that up.
34: Again, I didn't make up a husband. She said, take husband too, babe. Anyway. Don't tell me things if you don't want me to follow up on them.
0: Yeah, let's get her back on and find out if she's lying.
34: I've got questions.
0: I don't mind. You can lie if you want. Just tell us. No, she's not.
34: That's the beauty of it. I think people think whatever they say to us, they have to spend the money on. Once it hits your bank account, do whatever you want.
0: Next, we're going to talk about some funny pet names or punny.
34: Punny
0: pet names.
34: That's right. You can win Day on the Green tickets.
0: Hell yeah. It's a meet and greet, by the way. Get to
34: VIP.
0: Meet them all. VIP meet and greet. Talk about that next. Jess and Rowan, mornings.

0: 22 minutes past 8. That is G Flip from Off Campus. Bed on Fire. 8:50 is our first $1 million voice reveal. We'll get that to you then, and then voices all through the day on your number one hit music station.
1: They're coming in faster than I can scroll through them, Rowan.
0: Really, the punny pet names.
1: Punny pet names. We've had a vet text on 0488881069 saying, I see a lot of these, but my favourite recently was a chicken called Kim Kluckdashian.
0: That's what I'm loving.
1: That's fantastic.
0: That's good. Very good.
1: This, come on. My family's last name is Barker.
0: Oh.
1: So I wanted to name our dog Sarah Jessica.
0: Sarah Jessica Barker, of
1: but
0: course.
1: But the wife said, no, that's no fun.
0: That's a great one.
1: Jared has said, I've got a rabbit called Satay.
0: Oh.
1: I don't, am I missing something?
0: Do you have peanuts with rabbits?
1: I don't know, but even in that, is that a pun?
0: I don't know.
1: Lauren, fantastic. Our cat is Harry Potter.
0: Harry Potter.
1: And then Porter.
0: Porter.
1: Double.
0: Long hair? Long hair Harry Potter, maybe?
1: Maybe. Someone said, I have a fish called Swim Shady.
0: Oh, good.
1: Another fish, Swimmy Fallon.
0: Swimmy Fallon. See, very easy with fish and those types of pets because they're just kind of in their little box and they just kind of sit there. And you can just laugh at them and move on. But when it's your dog.
1: And you've got to yell for it at the park.
0: Yeah, it's a whole different thing.
1: Morgan has said, we went to Cane Toad Racing, Far North Queensland, and our toad's name that they submitted, Donald Jump.
0: Donald Jump.
1: I don't know this one. Olivia has submitted, my cousin has a cat called Lois Kitten.
0: Lois Mitten?
1: Lois or Louie Kitten?
0: Louie Kitten?
1: L-O-U-I-S. Is that Louie?
0: That's Louis Kitten. I don't know.
1: Sorry, come back to me, Liv. I don't
0: These
1: know that
0: These probably
1: one.
0: Are funny. We just don't know them.
1: Yeah, maybe they don't work. No, well, they need to work on
0: don't laugh so hard,
1: written. Ah, Alana. Alana. One of my good friends has a rabbit called Margot Hoppy.
0: Wasn't that what Shy Guy said, Margot?
1: No, you said...
2: No, I said if I had a goat, I would name it Margot Robbie.
0: Ah, Margot nice. Robbie.
1: Sophie, my friend, has chooks. Their names are Hennifer Hudson, Hillary Fluff, Meryl Cheap, Lindsay Lohan. Just Lindsay name. Lohan and Hen Stefani.
0: What's Lindsay got to do with it?
1: Lindsay Maybe. Lohan.
0: Oh, Lohan. Wake up with
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9: Good morning. Taking a look on the South Arm Highway, we've got some northbound congestion on approach through the Tasman Highway, which is slowing down slightly in Montague Bay at the beginning of the Tasman Bridge. Over on Sandy Bay Road, slowing down in patches from King Street to Davey Street and the Liverpool Street roundabout, slow on all entrances. 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That's the latest traffic on Hobart's Hit 100.9.
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24: Morning, I'm Andrew Schell. Former Tasmanian Premier Peter Gutwin has been appointed chair of the Australian Multicultural Council. Mr. Gutwin says Australia is a multicultural country and believes discussion around migrants and refugees has become increasingly divisive. Public support continues to grow for Neil the Seal, with a petition opposing any possibility of euthanasia now surpassing 100,000 signatures. The EU campaign calls on the government to manage future encounters through exclusion zones and stronger protections rather than lethal action. And Citadine's Elizabeth Street Pier is preparing to open in Hobart after an almost $50 million redevelopment of the former Somerset on Pier Hotel. Looking to sport now, Nathan Buckley says he's disappointed after missing out on the top Devils coaching job, revealing he'd learned the news through a missed call and text from Tassie boss Brendan Gale. Buckley telling Fox Footy he'd been eager to lead the new AFL club.
25: If you're going to go for a job, you've got to decide that you're absolutely all in on it. And I was. And I absolutely respect the process that the Devils have run. And I respect their decision with Ken as well.
26: Hit National News.
27: Morning, I'm Michaela Savage. The new British Prime Minister says he's acutely conscious of how many PMs the country's been through over the last decade.
28: The seventh Prime Minister since 2016. Making this a moment for reflection.
27: Andy Burnham there after accepting the King's invitation to form a government. Back home, Border Force officers have seized more than 2,000 tonnes of illicit tobacco in the past financial year. They also uncovered over 13 million illegal vaping products. Woodside's 40-year gas extension is facing a major legal challenge in the federal court. Conservation groups say the WA Pilbara project could threaten 40,000-year-old rock art and generate billions of tonnes of emissions. And Barnaby Joyce has yelled at a dog during a live TV interview The One Nation MP was about to answer a question on whether he's comfortable with where Pauline Hanson is taking him when he shouted at the pet to sit down.
0: Clean clothes, a warm shower, a conversation. Small moments that make a big difference to someone doing it tough. 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
27: It's time for the Tassie Devils to go star hunting after locking away Ken Hinckley as their inaugural coach. Footy reporter Damien Barrett says the Devils can approach players but can't lock them into deals until next year.
1: These are all yet to be determined, and they can't sign in the AFL system, as we know. They cannot sign deals until basically in that October trade period. So
2: next year, by the way.
1: By the way, for these people.
27: And Adelaide has not been able to overturn Darcy Fogarty's 3-match ban for striking at the tribunal.
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24: Showers easing across Hobart today. We're heading for a top of 15 degrees. Tomorrow, showers in 13. Then as for Thursday, showers increasing with a top of just 10 degrees. And listener knows what Aussie ears want to hear. 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
32: 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We'll do that in about 15 minutes.
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32: Next, though, Jess, you are going to bring to the show why you are a terrible front seat passenger.
33: Well, I didn't think I was, but I had a performance review after a journey.
32: From your husband, quaking
33: my husband,
32: boots,
33: with going. The 2.5-year-old baby in the back.
32: Mm-hmm.
33: He said, I got some notes. Just so you can work on those in your own time and improve for next time.
32: Okay, good one. We will talk about that next after we rock some Tyo Cruz, if you don't mind. Dynamite. Jess and Rock.

0: So I'm going to try my, I'm going to, you know, have some no-dos or something before our next journey, just so I can hit the next book for the kid.
1: You know, one time I was driving Jess home and she took her shoes off on the front seat. And by the way, I didn't just leave them at the bottom of the thing. She put them up on the seat because that was more comfy.
2: Who does that?
1: And then
0: sit cross-legged, which I don't think is safe.
1: Then I was driving and she said to me, I didn't even notice. And she said to me, do you like how I'm picking my toes and I'm putting them outside the window?
2: Like, and to make a point of it?
1: I didn't even know you were doing it, you highway rat!
0: Picking my shellac off!
3: Oh. Jess and Rowan are back straight after these messages. Has it sunk in yet?
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2: That's right. Once it's revealed, if you were correct, you enter the Millionaire's Lounge.
1: Yeah, simple as that, guys.
2: But we have the first voice for this, the Tuesday, 21st of July.
1: Here we go.
3: I mean, we've had a really good time. See where I'm going with this, at least. Nobody ever listens to me.
1: That's so easy.
2: Oh, my God, you're good. I got no idea.
1: Well, I'm looking at the name, obviously, but, oh. I can hear it. I mean, I'll play it again.
3: I mean, we've had a really good time. See where I'm going with this, at least. Nobody ever listens to me.
2: I know, okay. It's not Bruno Mars. We've used him already.
1: Bruno Mars.
2: Dua Lipa was yesterday.
1: Who
2: if
1: do you
2: think
1: it is?
2: You know.
1: Who do you think it is? Hit.com.au. Get yourself happening there. And there's more words through the day.
2: America?
1: Yes.
2: Hit.com.au.
1: Do you want it one more time?
2: Yeah, one more.
1: I'll give it to you one more time.
3: I mean, we've had a really good time. See where I'm going with this, at least. Nobody ever listens to me.
1: It's kind of like...
2: We've had a good time.
1: Considering who it is.
2: Is she in a band? We?
1: No more clues.
2: Oh.
1: You either know the voice or you don't, guys.
2: I missed that memo. Are we not allowed to give clues?
4: No.
1: No clues.
2: Oh, jeez. Calm down, harsh.
1: Look, you know what? Clues. If you guys don't know what that is, you can come back through the day.
2: Oh, there's more.
1: There's more.
2: That's nice. That's a nice reminder. And we're going to be back tomorrow. More chances at Alpha Bucks.
1: Yep.
2: Tickling it today. 7 and 8.
1: Yeah, it's close. I reckon we'll give one away in the next week or two. Maybe 3 weeks.
2: Maybe. You've got to be in it to win it, though.
1: And we'll see you guys tomorrow.
2: Bye-bye.
1: From this.
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21: This is a Hit news briefing. Hi there, I'm Andrew Schell. Peter Gutwin will lead the Australian Multicultural Council after being appointed chair. The former Tassie Premier and current chair of the local Migrant Resource Centre says Australia's diversity is one of its greatest strengths and has criticised anti-immigration sentiment. A forecast reduction in funding for Tasmania's Safe at Home program has sparked debate over support for victim survivors of family violence. Funding is expected to decrease from $7.6 million this year to under $5 million by the end of the decade, while family violence applications have risen sharply in recent years. Labor says support services are already stretched thin, and remember, support's available on 1-800-RESPECT. And Neil the Seal's popularity has sparked a major public campaign, with more than 100,000 people now signing a petition calling for his protection. The petition asks state ministers to rule out euthanasia and instead focus on safety strategies. Briefly to sport now, and Nathan Buckley has admitted he's disappointed he didn't get the Devils coaching gig. He's set to stay at Geelong now for the time being.
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22: Morning, I'm Michaela Savage. Drivers could be in for more pain at the Bowser, with petrol tipped to climb above $2 a litre. The warning comes as Yemen's Iranian-backed Houthis threaten to block Saudi shipping through the southern Red Sea. Britain's new Prime Minister says his generation of politicians need to raise their game. Andy Burnham is the UK's seventh Prime Minister in a decade. Andrew and Tristan Tate have fronted court in Miami. The brothers will fight extradition to the UK after being arrested to face further rape and sex trafficking charges. A record haul of illegal tobacco and vapes in the past financial year. Border Force says it seized more than 2 billion cigarette sticks, nearly 600 tonnes of loose leaf tobacco, as well as over 13 million illicit vaping products. And people are giving generously to a Brisbane family after a 34-year-old mum gave birth to 4 identical baby girls. Over 50 grand has been raised for the family that has now grown to 10.
23: Research shows that regularly eating ultra-processed foods can increase your risk of developing type 2 diabetes by 53%. Search Diabetes Australia for more about the nation's fastest-growing chronic condition.
22: Nathan Buckley says he's disappointed after missing out on the top coaching job in Tasmania, revealing he learned the news through a missed call and text from Tassie Chief Executive Brendan Gale. Buckley telling On the Couch he'd been eager to lead the new AFL club.
24: If you're going to go for a job, you've got to decide that you're absolutely all in on it. And I was. And I absolutely respect the process that the Devils have run. And I respect their decision with Ken as well.
22: And the Blues are closing in on the next phase of their coaching search, with a shortlist expected by the end of the week.
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21: Showers easing across Hobart today. We're heading for a top of 15 degrees. Tomorrow, showers in 13. Then as for Thursday, showers increasing with a top of just 10 degrees. 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
3: 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Nobody ever listens to me.
22: 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Don't leave it till midnight. You've only got 15 minutes left. Are you picking up what I'm putting down? DJ Konski to kick off your Tuesday.

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0: 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It's the cutest thing I've ever seen. Like, I'm not crying, you're crying.
1: Grandma!
2: Hello, darling.
1: I love you so much. Oh my God, I'm going to cry. I just love you.
2: And I love you too, darling. Oh. I'm so proud of you.
0: Who's cutting onions on Melville Street? 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
1: I love that there's a mixture of old and new, because I love old school music. I think everyone does. They hear it and they reminisce on what that song brought back to them, so I love it.
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1: Always. It's just what I grew up with as well.
0: Well, we love a throwback. Here's City High, hit 100.9.

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3: 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We could be putting you in the Millionaire's Lounge next.
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0: I know I say this every time, but it's that easy. Just guess the hourly Million Dollar Voices and get yourself in the Millionaire's Lounge like this gal. Tia, welcome to the Millionaire's Lounge. How did you guess Taylor Swift?
3: Definitely her accent, it's her voice.
0: Are you a big fan? Do you consider yourself a Swiftie?
3: I'm a pretty big fan, yeah.
0: Great. And what era is $1 million going to take you into? What do we want to do?
3: I would buy a house.
0: Do we think like Taruna, Sandy Bay, Kingston?
3: Somewhere around the beach would be good.
0: She's entering her Barbie dream house era. I love this for you, Tia, and all the best. If you also want to make it to the Millionaire's Lounge like Tia, keep listening to our hourly voices. You've got another one dropping on the other side of 11, but keep it here for some more non-stop music.
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16: Hi there, I'm Andrew Schaum. Former Tassie Premier Peter Gutwin has been appointed chair of the Australian Multicultural Council, a ministerially appointed body that advises on multicultural affairs. Mr. Gutwin says Australia is strengthened by migrants and refugees and has criticised calls for tougher anti-immigration policies. Claremont residents now have better access to public transport following the completion of a new park and ride site. It provides 239 car parks, dedicated motorbike spaces, accessible parking and bicycle facilities linked to the intercity cycleway. And the Liberty Bell Bay manganese smelter in the state's north has officially shut its doors, with 217 workers handed redundancy notices. Over to sport now, and new Devils coach Ken Hinckley has praised the club's VFL debut season and says he'll be keeping a close eye on the program. Hinckley says opportunities exist for current VFL and VFLW players to secure places on the Devils' first AFL list through the Golden Ticket Initiative, and says the club will recruit talent from across the country while continuing to develop local players.
14: Hit National News.
17: Good morning, I'm Matthew Layton. AUKUS has a fresh vote of confidence from one of its key partners. New UK Prime Minister Andy Burnham says Britain will honour its international defence commitments, with Defence Industry Minister Pat Conroy welcoming the pledge on the ABC, saying the deal benefits all three nations.
18: It wasn't a relief because we had great confidence that AUKUS would continue, but it was good to hear that statement from Prime Minister Burnham.
17: Petrol prices could soon jump back above $2 a litre, with economists warning global oil supplies are under pressure. Yemen's Houthi rebels have announced a maritime embargo on Saudi Arabia, claiming they'll shut the southern gateway to the Red Sea. A 51-year-old man will face court over a deadly stabbing after a 63-year-old was found inside a Newtown unit in Sydney last month. The fate of another teacher walkout rests with Victorian Union members, whose vote on a new pay offer closes this afternoon. And Barnaby Joyce has defended Pauline Hanson's meeting with far-right activist Tommy Robinson on live TV while ordering his dog to sit down.
19: Every load of laundry is a fresh start. 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
17: Nathan Buckley says missing out on a return to coaching has left him at a career crossroads. The former Collingwood coach telling Fox Footy he was all in on the Tasmania job.
20: I respect their decision with Ken as well. I think this is what a process is about. It's about an organisation learning to understand what its needs are through conversations with different people in the space. And I'm glad they found their man and they're really clear on that Kenny's the guy for them.
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16: Showers easing across Hobart today. We're heading for a top of 15 degrees. Tomorrow, showers in 13. Then as for Thursday,